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7: Showers and thunderstorms tonight. Lows in the upper 50s. Southwest winds 5 to 10, gusting to 25. Tomorrow cloudy, a chance of morning showers 62. On a partly cloudy, 43. Wednesday, sunny, 64. Thursday, partly sunny, 65. Friday, a mix of sun and clouds, a chance of afternoon showers, 71.
8: John Tesh with you, Intelligence for Your Life, and look around, if you will, at your walls, your bed, maybe even at your desk. Does your space stress you out? Well, it makes sense that the place where we spend the most time has a huge impact on our mindset. That's why a lot of people have been remodeling their homes to be more cozy and relaxing. And it has a name. It's called, quote, comfort decorating. It can provide a sense of calm when the rest of life feels chaotic. And you don't need to do a full design overhaul either. Small changes can make a big difference. For example, let's think about color. Sally Augustin is an environmental psychologist, and she says touches of blue create calm and greens can boost creativity. Also, bring in some nostalgia. We do this, like an old baseball glove or a favorite antique passed down to you. I have a Hammond B3 organ next to me from the 1960s. Nostalgic objects remind you about what's important in your life. Also, think about how things feel. A soft blanket or plush rug can improve your mood because the sensation of something cozy produces a spike in mood-boosting oxytocin. And something hard and smooth like a quartz counter makes people feel more stable and secure. Dr. Augustin says, when you feel a sense of control over your space, it's going to lift your mood. I love this stuff.

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Bog Country 101.3.

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3: Game one of the NBA's West Finals is getting underway shortly in Oklahoma City. The defending champion Thunder, with the newly minted MVP again, Shai Gilgeous-Alexander, hosts the Spurs. De'Aaron Fox of San Antonio out tonight with a sprained ankle, but OKC's Jalen Williams returns after missing six games with a strained hamstring. The East Finals start Tuesday. The Pelicans have a new head coach. It's Jamal Mosley, who was just fired by Orlando after 5 years there. In the NHL playoffs, Montreal now up 2-0 at Buffalo late first period of Game 7 to end the second round. Arizona Cardinals quarterback Jacoby Brissett did not attend the start of OTAs. Practices are not mandatory until next month's minicamp. He wants a pay raise. The Steelers officially re-sign quarterback Aaron Rodgers. And in Major League Baseball, it's the Phillies 3-2 over the Reds. That's in the bottom of the sixth inning.
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8: Showers and thunderstorms tonight, lows in the upper 50s, southwest winds 5 to 10, gusting to 25. Tomorrow, cloudy, a chance of morning showers, 62. Tomorrow night, partly cloudy, 43. Wednesday, sunny, 64. Thursday, partly sunny, 65. Friday, a mix of sun and clouds, a chance of afternoon showers, 71.
9: John Tesh with Gib Gerard. Here we go with more random facts. It's a random fact. Did you know, Gib, that, and what do you think of this? 51% of couples now say it is acceptable to use AI to write their wedding vows. Right?
10: Here's the thing. If you're not going to write your own wedding vows, then use the standard ones, you know, to have and to hold in sickness and in health. Just use those. But if you're going to write, the whole point of writing your own is that you want something a little bit more personal. Now, I will say, and I am okay with this in general, that one of my favorite uses for ChatGPT, for AI, the language models and stuff like that, is to do the first draft, to get the words underneath you, and then you can edit it and insert the personal anecdotes around the framework that ChatGPT gives you. I'm okay with that, but genuinely, if you're not into writing your own vows, don't write your own vows. There are standard ones you can just use. You Google it. You don't even need uses less power. Yeah, use Google instead of ChatGPT.
9: Yeah, but you're right. It's great for a first draft as long as you use it that way. And also, you can tell ChatGPT, you can say, act like. So you can say, act like Cyrano de Bergerac, act like Gib Gerard, right?
10: I mean, yes, you can. I just, again, for anything
9: act
10: else.
9: Act like Uncle Will. No, get you.
10: For anything else, but your wedding vows, if you're writing your own, it should just be so personal that there's no way a machine can cover it. Otherwise, why are you getting married? Marry the machine. They got the robots now.
9: Okay.

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0: Hog Country is W267CO Sparta and WBOG Toma.
1: An investigation is underway into the motive of a shooting at the Islamic Center of San Diego today. SDPD Chief Scott Wall says three adults at the mosque were killed, but all of the children from pre-K through third grade are unhurt. He says the suspects allegedly shot at a landscaper a few streets away, but that person was not hit. And a few blocks from there, he says, the suspects were found in a car dead from apparent self-inflicted gunshot wounds.
2: The circumstances that led up to this and the details of what happened and exactly which time it happened will come out in the days ahead.
1: He says the dead suspects were 17 and 19 years old. President Trump says the U.S. has had very big discussions with Iran.
3: It's a very positive development, but we'll see whether or not it amounts to anything.
1: Trump says he's paused a planned military attack against Iran that was set for tomorrow after Middle Eastern leaders asked him for a delay. The Justice Department has announced a $1.8 billion fund to compensate those they say were targets of the Biden administration. Today, President Trump told reporters he approved the fund.
3: People that were weaponized and really treated brutally by a system that was so corrupt, with corrupt people running it, and they're getting reimbursed for their legal fees and the other things that they had to suffer.
1: The anti-weaponization fund comes just after President Trump dropped his lawsuit against the IRS that demanded at least $10 billion connected with the search of his home in Palm Beach, Florida. The DOJ says it's created a systematic process to hear and redress claims of others who suffered weaponization and lawfare. The fund also gives those pardoned related to the January 6th Capitol riot a way to get payouts for what they say was government overreach. A fast-moving brush fire threatening multi-million dollar homes in Simi Valley, California, Ventura County, continues to grow nearing 1,000 acres. I'm Jim Roop.
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8: Showers and thunderstorms tonight. Lows in the upper 50s. Southwest winds 5 to 10, gusting to 25. Tomorrow, cloudy. A chance of morning showers, 62. Tomorrow night, partly cloudy, 43. Wednesday, sunny, 64. Thursday, partly sunny, 65. Friday, a mix of sun and clouds, a chance of afternoon showers, 71.
9: Time for some mindset intelligence. What's the best way to wake up with a positive mindset? Well, Penn State researchers say before you put your feet on the floor, keep your eyes closed and think about three incredible things in your life that you're grateful for. I love this tactic. Then you visualize your entire day from start to finish. And fill your day with images of success and accomplishments. No negative thoughts or, should have done's allowed. Because the research shows starting out on the right foot every morning will boost productivity, health, and happiness. Before you put your feet on the floor, keep your eyes closed. Think about three incredible things in your life that you're grateful for. Then visualize your entire day from start to finish and fill it with images of success and accomplishments.

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4: Game one of the NBA's West Finals is underway at Oklahoma City. The defending champion Thunder were down 7-0 early. They're now down 30-29 against San Antonio early second quarter. Spurs shooting just 38% from the floor, but Victor Wembanyama has 6 points and 8 rebounds already. The East Finals will start Tuesday with Cleveland at New York. The Pelicans' new head coach is Jamal Mosley, ex of Orlando. In the NHL playoffs, Montreal's lead at Buffalo is now 2-1. Over the Sabres late second period. This is a game 7 to end the second round. To Major League Baseball, the Brewers are leading 8-2 at the Cubs in the bottom of the fifth inning. Phillies have taken a 5-4 lead on the Reds. It's now top of the ninth. In Miami, Marlins 12-0 over the Braves at the seventh inning stretch. And the first place Tampa Bay Rays are leading at home 16-5 against the Orioles in the top of the eighth.
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10: Showers and thunderstorms tonight. Lows in the upper 50s. Southwest winds 5 to 10, gusting to 25. Tomorrow, cloudy. A chance of morning showers, 62. Our night, partly cloudy, 43. Wednesday, sunny, 64. Thursday, partly sunny, 65. Friday, a mix of sun and clouds, a chance of afternoon showers, 71.
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1: Hi, this is Suzanne Baker Young, a board member of the Toma Area Historical Society and Museum. We'd like to thank Torkelson Funeral Home and Cremation, serving our neighbors and friends for over 100 years, for this opportunity to share our story. The Toma Museum is open from 10 to 4 on Tuesday through Saturday for the new season. 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We have always worked with our other organizations, namely the Monroe Juno Jackson Genealogy Workshop, the Monroe County Local History Room and Monroe County Historical Society, the Millston Historical Society Museum, Toma's ACT Theater, Scott Wilcox and his volunteer crew from Americana Music in the Park, and the City of Toma Historic Preservation Commission. Throughout the year, we are going to be running a series of special presentations relating to the celebration of America's 250 years since its founding and the signing of the Declaration of Independence. So be sure to keep an eye out on those special presentations. This is Suzanne Baker Young, a board member of the Toma Area Historical Society and Museum. Again, we'd like to thank Torkelson and Funeral Home and Cremation, supporting our community for over 100 years. Thank you.
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5: Showers and thunderstorms tonight, lows in the upper 50s, southwest winds 5 to 10, gusting to 25. Tomorrow, cloudy, a chance of morning showers, 62. Tomorrow night, partly cloudy, 43. Wednesday, sunny, 64. Thursday, partly sunny, 65. Friday, a mix of sun and clouds, a chance of afternoon showers, 71.
6: It's Intelligence for Your Life. John Tesh with you here on the radio. And check this out. Finally, looks like cursive handwriting is making a comeback. It's now required at Iowa's public schools, for example. And that's a good thing because reading and writing skills happen to be linked. So any focus on handwriting improves literacy rates. In 2010, most states adopted education standards that emphasized keyboard skills over handwriting. And cursive writing was cut out completely. Now 25 states require cursive writing, but even if you're an adult and out of school, it can give your brain power a boost. Princeton University saying writing in cursive is one of the easiest, most effective ways to stimulate the areas of the brain associated with thinking, language, and memory, and it taps into them all at once. Princeton research found that people who write in cursive express more ideas more quickly than people who write on a computer. Makes sense to me. But you don't have to be taking a class or writing an essay to get the benefit. It turns out even writing your grocery list or your to-do list in cursive, or even just practicing your signature every day, will activate your brain and improve your problem-solving and your thinking skills. Cursive is back, and I'm happy about it. Coming up, the latest social media beauty hack is to have a veneer tech do low-cost procedures to put veneers on your teeth. But as of now, we hear reports of bleeding gums, teeth glued together, and severe pain. You'll want to hear about this.

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3: Game one of the NBA's West Finals going on at Oklahoma City, and the Spurs are back in the lead late third quarter, 70-65. Thunder MVP Shea Gilgeous-Alexander just 7 points on 2 of 9 shooting. Teammate Chet Holmgren just 8 points, 2 of 5 from the floor. Jalen Williams is back for OKC. He has 15 points. He had missed their previous 6 games with a strained hamstring. And for the home team, 16 points off the bench for Alex Caruso. For the Spurs, who lead Victor Wembanyama, 16 points, 11 rebounds. The East Finals start Tuesday. The Pelicans' new head coach is Jamal Mosley, just fired by Orlando after 5 years there. In the NHL playoffs, a Game 7 tonight to end the second round. Sabres were down 2-0. They're now tied late in regulation, 2-2 against Montreal. To baseball, bottom of the 11th inning, the Mets are tied at Washington, 6-6.
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8: Showers and thunderstorms overnight. Temperatures in the upper 50s at daybreak. Southwest winds 5 to 10, gusting to 25. Tuesday, cloudy. A chance of morning showers, 62. Tuesday night, partly cloudy, 43. Wednesday, sunny, 64. Thursday, partly sunny, 65. Friday, a mix of sun and clouds. A chance of afternoon showers, 71.
9: Have you heard about this latest social media beauty hack? It's to have a veneer technician do low-cost procedures to put veneers on your teeth. Basically, technicians will apply veneers for a fraction of the cost of a traditional cosmetic dentist. The only problem? Well, veneer techs aren't actually a thing, and they definitely are not dentists. They're just regular people who took a 2-day course, got a meaningless certificate, and are now illegally placing veneers on patients using everything from kits purchased off of Amazon to nail acrylics bought at beauty supply stores. As you can imagine, the results are often disastrous. People report that their veneers fell off after 1 day. There are reports of bleeding gums, teeth glued together, and severe pain. And then those people who thought they were saving money by using a veneer tech, they end up spending a lot more money to fix the problem at a real dentist. Think of it like this. If you get acrylic nails and the application damages your existing nails, eventually your real nail will grow back, right? With teeth, they don't grow back, right? And there's a very real chance that a 25-year-old with perfectly healthy teeth who gets veneers applied by an amateur could wind up with dentures. Okay, coming up, it's hard to make new friends as an adult, but here's something to make it a little easier. Having dinner with strangers. A company is fighting loneliness by connecting you with 5 strangers who want to have dinner with you. Would you do this? It's next.

Alabama, Carrie Underwood, Garth Brooks, they all play here. 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
1: Police in San Diego say two suspects and three adult victims are dead following an active shooting event at the Islamic Center of San Diego. San Diego Police Chief Scott Wall says police initially got a call from the mother of one of the two suspected teenage shooters.
2: The call came in as a runaway, and then it kind of elevated as mom began to kind of piece together what she was finding with her son. She realized that she was missing weapons, multiple weapons. Her vehicle was missing.
1: Wall says officers found the two suspects a few blocks from the center, dead in a car from what's believed to be self-inflicted gunshot wounds. President Trump says a planned military attack against Iran that was set for tomorrow has been held off. In a post on Truth Social, Trump says the leaders of Qatar, Saudi Arabia, and the UAE telling him serious negotiations are taking place and they believe a deal will be reached. Trump says the deal would be acceptable to the U.S. and all Middle Eastern nations because it includes no nuclear weapons for Iran. A fast-moving Southern California brush fire is prompting mandatory evacuation orders. Ventura County Fire PIO Andrew Dowd says the so-called Sandy Fire in Simi Valley has reached several hundred acres and operations are ongoing to fight the blaze.
3: We have at least 200 firefighters actively engaged in this firefight, both from the air and from the ground. So we have fixed-wing aircraft making retardant drops on the fire's edge and ahead of the fire to help slow the spread.
1: It broke out earlier today on a dry hillside in an area full of mountainous brush that surrounds homes valued in the millions. The controversial Los Angeles detective who said he discovered the bloody glove in the O.J. Simpson murder case has died. Today, the coroner in Idaho said Mark Furman died of an aggressive form of throat cancer. Furman was convicted of lying on the stand in the murder trial of Simpson and was later barred from law enforcement. Furman was 74. I'm Jim Roop.
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8: Showers and thunderstorms overnight. Temperatures in the upper 50s at daybreak. Southwest winds 5 to 10, gusting to 25. Tuesday, cloudy. A chance of morning showers, 62. Tuesday night, partly cloudy, 43. Wednesday, sunny, 64. Thursday, partly sunny, 65. Friday, a mix of sun and clouds. A chance of afternoon showers, 71.
9: It's a fact that it's become hard to make new friends as an adult. So here's something to make it a bit easier. Having dinner with strangers. A company called TimeLeft.com says it's fighting loneliness by connecting you with five strangers who want to have dinner with you. It's right now running in 160 cities across the globe. 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You don't know anything about the other people. You don't get the restaurant location until the morning of the dinner. At dinner, there's an icebreaker game, And afterward, the app reveals a bar where everybody who had dinner that night through the app can meet up for an after party, because several dinners happen simultaneously. It's crazy, right? Sounds interesting. 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
4: Game one of the NBA's West Finals is in overtime at Oklahoma City. The Spurs have gone back in the lead against the Thunder, 103-101. Victor Wembanyama, 27 points, 18 rebounds, but his shot at the end of regulation was blocked by fellow seven-footer Chet Holmgren. MVP Shai Gilgeous-Alexander of the Thunder, 22 points on 6 of 21 shooting from the floor. The Pelicans' new head coach is Jamal Mosley, who was just fired by Orlando after 5 years there. In the NHL playoffs to end the second round, Montreal has won a Game 7 in overtime at Buffalo 3-2. The East Final will start Thursday in Raleigh. Cardinals quarterback Jacoby Brissett did not attend the start of OTAs today. He wants a pay raise. To baseball, the Angels do not have a hit. It's seventh inning. Angels and A's scoreless. Mets won in 12 innings at Washington 16-7.
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6: Showers and thunderstorms overnight. Temperatures in the upper 50s at daybreak. Southwest winds 5 to 10, gusting to 25. Tuesday, cloudy. A chance of morning showers, 62. Tuesday night, partly cloudy, 43. Wednesday, sunny, 64. Thursday, partly sunny, 65. Friday, a mix of sun and clouds, a chance of afternoon showers, 71.
7: Ah, it's time for you to sleep better. I've got the tip here. I want to get Gibbs' reaction to this. So the tip from University of Pennsylvania researchers is order pizza for dinner and then take a 20-minute walk right after you eat it. They say that tomato sauce on pizza is a great source of lycopene, which helps produce melatonin. Everybody knows what that is. When you combine tomatoes with a little fat from the cheese or the olive oil, it helps you absorb more lycopene. After you eat your pizza, take a 20-minute walk, which helps you better digest the pizza. I can't walk after that because I eat a lot of pizza.
8: I've come to an age where there are certain things that if I eat them, I know I can't do anything for the rest of the day.
7: That's right.
8: And pizza is one of those. I was just having this conversation about Chipotle burritos. I was like, I have to get the bowl now because if I eat the burrito, I'm done. So the science is there. Go for the walk. By the way, you should do that after every meal. We've talked about the research being there.
7: Yeah, yeah.
8: And I love pizza, again, as much as the next guy. But the reality is, at my age, if I'm having pizza, that's it. That's my day. I'm done.
7: Yeah. The bowl now? You're going to get what's the difference between the bowl and the
8: big tortilla? But the tortilla is thick. And it's also like more of the veggies end up in the bowl. Yeah. I'm telling you, I can't do the actual burrito anymore.
7: This is all you think about, right?
8: All I think about.
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1: Three adults at the San Diego Islamic Center are dead following an active shooter at the center earlier today. San Diego Police Chief Scott Wall says all of the children from pre-K to third grade are unhurt.
2: And I tell you what got me. Watching the kids come running out. Just thankful to be alive.
1: Wall says the two suspects, believed to be ages 17 and 19, are dead from apparent self-inflicted gunshot wounds. Investigators, including the FBI, are looking into a motive for the shooting. President Trump says the U.S. has had very big discussions with Iran. Speaking from the White House, he confirms he's paused a planned military attack against Iran that was set for tomorrow after Middle Eastern leaders asked him for a delay. Trump says Iran and the U.S. have been close to deals before, but in his words, this is a little different. The president says the planned strike will be delayed for a little while talks take place, adding he hopes the strike could be put off forever. Meantime, the president says more prescription drugs are being added to the Trump RX site. In a healthcare affordability event at the White House, he says the website is adding seven times the amount of drugs it currently has.
3: So we've slashed the price of dozens of commonly used prescription drugs by differences of 400, 500, and even 600%.
1: The president says the discounted prices will save Americans $500 billion in costs. He says it's all part of his efforts to bring down health care costs for U.S. citizens. The LAPD detective known for discovering the bloody glove in the O.J. Simpson murder case has died. TMZ reporting Mark Furman died from an aggressive form of throat cancer May 12th. He retired from the LAPD in 1995, wrote true crime books, later becoming a TV and radio personality. Furman was 74. I'm Jim Roop.
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9: Showers and thunderstorms overnight. Temperatures in the upper 50s at daybreak. Southwest winds 5 to 10, gusting to 25. Tuesday, cloudy. A chance of morning showers, 62. Tuesday night, partly cloudy, 43. Wednesday, sunny, 64. Thursday, partly sunny, 65. Friday, a mix of sun and clouds. A chance of afternoon showers, 71.
10: Our big mission here, one of them anyway, on the John Tesh program is to keep you alive. So let's do that now. Don't drive dehydrated anymore. Because even mild dehydration, we now know, has been shown to spark twice as many mistakes behind the wheel. Drifting out of your lane, braking late. That's about the same number of mistakes, by the way, made by people over the legal limit for alcohol. Sports and exercise researchers at the UK's Loughborough University found that being dehydrated will impair mental function and reduce concentration, alertness, and even short-term memory. The less water that's in your body, the thicker your blood gets, and the less oxygenated blood reaches your brain. So drink some water before you hit the road, and I will too.
11: Making you the smartest person in the room.
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I finally made it to my feet as she opened up the door and she said, "You're not gonna do this anymore." She said, "I'm gonna hire a wino to decorate our home.

them all right here. And I'll keep on tap for all your friends, their favorite kind of beer. 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She said, we'll rip out all the carpet and put sawdust on the floor. Serve hard-boiled eggs and pretzels, and I won't cook no more. 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
4: The San Antonio Spurs, in double overtime, took Game 1 of the West Finals at Oklahoma City, 122-115. Victor Wembanyama finished with 41 points and 24 rebounds. Alex Caruso of OKC scored 31 points off the bench. The East Finals start Tuesday with Cleveland at New York. The Pelicans' new head coach is Jamal Mosley, who was just fired by Orlando after 5 years there. In the NHL playoffs, to end the second round, Montreal won a Game 7 in overtime at Buffalo, 3-2, eliminating the Sabres after the Canadiens blew an early 2-0 lead. The East Final will start in Raleigh on Thursday. Cardinals quarterback Jacoby Brissett did not attend the start of OTAs. He wants a pay raise. The Padres moved into first in the NL West, beating the Dodgers 1-0 on a first-inning homer. The Angels on a two-run homer in the ninth beat the A's 2-1.
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11: Showers and thunderstorms overnight. Temperatures in the upper 50s at daybreak. Southwest winds 5 to 10, gusting to 25. Tuesday, cloudy. A chance of morning showers, 62. Tuesday night, partly cloudy, 43. Wednesday, sunny, 64. Thursday, partly sunny, 65. Friday, a mix of sun and clouds. A chance of afternoon showers, 71.
12: Hey, look at this. Here's something people are now using AI for. They're using it to rehearse difficult conversations. According to the Wall Street Journal, talking to a chatbot is better than talking to a mirror to prepare for tough conversations. And using the, quote, conversational chat mode on something called ChatGPT, which you know about, can be like a dress rehearsal for interactions that we're dreading. Listen, Stanford professor Jeremy Utley says the back and forth with AI can help you strengthen your arguments, show you where your blind spots are, and reduce tension. Some managers are using it before they fire someone. Other people are using it to help them tell their elderly loved ones they can't drive anymore. Ugh! Or they need to move them into assisted living. That's how AI is helping with conversations.

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1: Police say there was hate rhetoric involved after two suspects and three adult victims were killed during an active shooting event at the Islamic Center of San Diego. San Diego Police Chief Scott Wall says police initially got a call from the mom of one of the two suspected teenage shooters warning that her son took several weapons from her home. President Trump says he pushed pause on a planned Iranian strike because of positive ongoing negotiations with Iran, combined with Middle Eastern leaders asking him for a delay. The president says the planned strike will be delayed for a little while talks take place, adding he hopes the strike could be put off forever. Primary elections are being held tomorrow in six states for the U.S. House, Senate, and governor races. Voters heading to the polls in Alabama, Idaho, Kentucky, Oregon, and Pennsylvania. I'm Jim Roop.
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6: Showers and thunderstorms overnight. Temperatures in the upper 50s at daybreak. Southwest winds 5 to 10, gusting to 25. Tuesday, cloudy, a chance of morning showers, 62. Tuesday night, partly cloudy, 43. Wednesday, sunny, 64. Thursday, partly sunny, 65. Friday, a mix of sun and clouds, a chance of afternoon showers, 71.
7: 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And here's a big tip for you. If you want your kids to be less likely to be depressed as an adult, just let them spend more time with their grandparents. Hello. A study at Boston College found that grandparents and grandchildren have a significant mood-boosting effect on each other, even once the grandchildren are adults. The study tracked 400 pairs of grandparents and grandchildren of all ages for a full 20 years. And they looked at emotional closeness in concrete support, like doing chores, giving advice, providing transportation, and providing financial help. The result, the greater emotional support grandparents and adult grandchildren receive from each other, the better their psychological health, meaning the less likely either generation was to suffer symptoms of depression. So grandkids, listen up. Go out of your way to take grandma or grandpa out to lunch. Ask for her advice. Take her shopping or to a doctor's appointment. Go ahead and let your grandparents write you a check on your birthday, even if they're on Social Security and you've had a steady job for years, because it'll give both of you a measurable mood boost. If you want your kids to be less likely to be depressed as an adult, let them spend more time with their grandparents. And coming up, how long was your first date with your significant other? Mine was 5.5 hours, and it was 33 years ago to my wife, Connie. According to data from the dating app Upward, first dates that last 5 hours or more are more likely to lead to lasting love. Don't miss this. It's next.

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They play here on Bog Country 101.3.

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2: The San Antonio Spurs in double overtime took game one of the West Finals at Oklahoma City, 122-115. Victor Wembanyama finished with 41 points and 24 rebounds. Alex Caruso of OKC scored 31 points off the bench. The East Finals start Tuesday with Cleveland at New York. The Pelicans' new head coach is Jamal Mosley, who was just fired by Orlando after 5 years there. In the NHL playoffs to end the second round, Montreal won a Game 7 in overtime at Buffalo, 3-2, eliminating the Sabres after the Canadiens blew an early 2-0 lead. The East Final will start in Raleigh on Thursday. Cardinals quarterback Jacoby Brissett did not attend the start of OTAs. He wants a pay raise. The Padres moved into first in the NL West, beating the Dodgers 1-0 on a first-inning homer. The Angels on a two-run homer in the ninth beat the A's 2-1.
3: Showers and thunderstorms overnight. Temperatures in the upper 50s at daybreak. Southwest winds 5 to 10, gusting to 25. Tuesday, cloudy. A chance of morning showers, 62. Tuesday night, partly cloudy, 43. Wednesday, sunny, 64. Thursday, partly sunny, 65. Friday, a mix of sun and clouds. A chance of afternoon showers, 71.
4: Question for you, how long was your first date with your significant other? Because according to data from the dating app Upward, first dates that last 5 hours or more are more likely to lead to lasting love. This goes against the wisdom of making first dates short. And the experts say you shouldn't force a date to last longer, but when it happens organically, it's a really good thing. The trend is being called slow burn dating, quote unquote, slow burn dating. And approximately half of the couples who found love on the app had an epic five-hour first date. I mentioned earlier, my wife and I, 5.5 hours on our first date 33 years ago, and we're still together. Most of the couples said the date was all about getting to know each other on a deeper level. Same. A dinner and a movie date can last 5 hours, but on these slow burn dates, the couples spent the majority of the time talking. Here's the difference between spark dating and slow burn dating. The spark is the initial dopamine rush you get from having chemistry with someone. You can feel it instantly. A slow burn date builds the foundation of connection. It's about taking the time to learn about the other person, and it works.
5: Intelligence for your life.
4: Coming up, would you believe the key to being more productive is to make time for being lazy? That's according to productivity expert Chris Bailey. I'll explain why he says scheduling certain lazy activities can help you be more creative and get much more done.

Martina, Willie, and Winona. We're on a first-name basis. The 80s, 90s, and early 2000s play here. 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

0: Dog Country is W267CO Sparta and WBOG Toma.
1: Two suspects and three adult victims are dead following a shooting at the Islamic Center of San Diego. FBI Director Kash Patel spoke about the incident on Fox News Monday night.
2: We are not going to tolerate any acts of violence whatsoever, especially terrorist acts of violence based on radical ideology and misplaced faith.
1: One of the victims was a security guard who was described by San Diego Police Chief Scott Wall as heroic and someone who saved lives. The two suspects were found dead in a car near the Islamic Center, appearing to have died from self-inflicted gunshot wounds. President Trump is hoping to delay a planned strike on Iran forever after the U.S. had what he calls very big discussions with Iran.
3: It's a very positive development, but we'll see whether or not it amounts to anything.
1: Trump confirmed he's paused an attack that was set for Tuesday after Middle Eastern leaders asked him to. Trump said Iran and the U.S. have been close to deals before, but in his words, this is a little different. The controversial Los Angeles police detective who said he discovered the bloody glove in the O.J. Simpson murder case has died. The coroner in Idaho said Mark Furman died from an aggressive form of throat cancer. Simpson faced charges in connection with the 1994 murders of his ex-wife Nicole Brown Simpson and Ronald Goldman. The trial was watched by millions of Americans and sparked a worldwide debate over celebrity justice and systemic racism, with the prosecution accusing Furman of being a racist. Furman was convicted of lying on the stand in the trial and was later barred from law. He went on to write true crime novels and worked in television and radio after leaving the police force. The conference finals are set in the Stanley Cup playoffs. The Carolina Hurricanes will be facing the Montreal Canadiens in the Eastern Conference final after topping the Buffalo Sabres in Game 7 of their second round series. Game 1 is set for Thursday in Raleigh. Meanwhile, the Western Conference final is set to start on Wednesday with the Colorado Avalanche hosting the Vegas Golden Knights. Colorado won the Cup in 2022 before Vegas lifted it the following year. I'm Tammy Trujillo.
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9: Showers and thunderstorms overnight. Temperatures in the upper 50s at daybreak. Southwest winds 5 to 10, gusting to 25. Tuesday, cloudy. A chance of morning showers, 62. Tuesday night, partly cloudy, 43. Wednesday, sunny, 64. Thursday, partly sunny, 65. Friday, a mix of sun and clouds. A chance of afternoon showers, 71.
10: 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Well, experts say it helps to make time for being lazy and unfocused. This is according to Chris Bailey, a productivity expert and author of the book Hyperfocus, How to Be More Productive in a World of Distraction. Bailey's idea of lazy is things like taking a walk, relaxing on the beach, people watching at the mall, or enjoying a long shower. My favorite. Research shows when your brain is unfocused, some amazing things happen. First, when you do something you don't need to think about, something habitual, like taking a shower, it restores cognitive energy and allows you to focus more deeply when you need to. Also, when your mind wanders, you're 14 times more likely to think about the future and your long-term goals compared to when you're focused on getting something done. And being unfocused allows you to think more creatively, because a relaxed brain is more likely to make obscure connections and have flashes of insight. By occasionally making time to be lazy, you're more likely to stumble upon greatness and be more productive.
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2: The San Antonio Spurs in double overtime took game one of the West Finals at Oklahoma City, 122-115. Victor Wembanyama finished with 41 points and 24 rebounds. Alex Caruso of OKC scored 31 points off the bench. The East Finals start Tuesday with Cleveland at New York. The Pelicans' new head coach is Jamal Mosley, who was just fired by Orlando after 5 years there. In the NHL playoffs to end the second round, Montreal won a Game 7 in overtime at Buffalo, 3-2, eliminating the Sabres after the Canadiens blew an early 2-0 lead. The East Final will start in Raleigh on Thursday. Cardinals quarterback Jacoby Brissett did not attend the start of OTAs. He wants a pay raise. The Padres moved into first in the NL West, beating the Dodgers 1-0 on a first-inning homer. The Angels on a two-run homer in the ninth beat the A's 2-1.
3: Showers and thunderstorms overnight. Temperatures in the upper 50s at daybreak. Southwest winds 5 to 10, gusting to 25. Tuesday, cloudy, a chance of morning showers, 62. Tuesday night, partly cloudy, 43. Wednesday, sunny, 64. Thursday, partly sunny, 65. Friday, a mix of sun and clouds, a chance of afternoon showers, 71.
4: From the journal Chronobiology on sleep, if you want to feel happier and more positive and boost your immune system at the same time, you want to get sleep between 10 and 11 p.m. every night on a schedule. So the researchers say you will triple your odds of feeling upbeat, and that will boost your immune system by almost 30%. The study authors say having a consistent bedtime increases the brain's production of neurotransmitters and the feel-good serotonin. I'm in bed between 7 and 8 at night.
5: How embarrassing is that? 3 o'clock in the morning. That so, you know, so I get those emails of you when you're waking up at 4:30. Hey, I just had an idea. Great. I'll see you in 2.5 hours when I'm getting out of bed at 6 a.m.
4: I'm not waking you up. Am I?
5: No, okay, I got to make phone. I've learned. But look, the consistent bedtime thing, we keep coming back to this. And I see it with my kids. And we, you know, obviously, as a, you remember when you were growing up, you had a consistent bedtime. Uh-huh. And you always felt better when you met it. I see it in my kids. Like when my kids are dysregulated, when I can tell that they're not, that they have no emotional regulation, it's because they've been going to bed at the wrong hour. Right. And you cannot, this is something that we've talked about a lot, you cannot make up for it by sleeping in.
4: No.
5: You can get a sleep deficit covered over time. But what you cannot do is you cannot get the same benefits of consistent sleep if you're just sleeping in to compensate. Consistent bedtime, consistent wake time will create the right hormonal rhythms. And by the way, if you want to lose weight, this is the key. If you want to be more productive and less EDD, this is the key. You want to be more focused with your workouts, this is the key. You want to have better relationships, this is the key. This is the magic pill. Go to bed at the same time every night.
4: Join us again tomorrow for Gib Gerard's.
5: I'm just excited about it.
4: Church of Sleep.

0: Log Country is W267CO Sparta and WBOG Toma.
1: Two suspects and three adult victims are dead following a shooting at the Islamic Center of San Diego. Mark Mayfield has details.
2: FBI Director Kash Patel spoke about the incident on Fox News Monday night.
3: We are not going to tolerate any acts of violence whatsoever, especially terrorist act of violence based on radical ideology and misplaced faith.
2: One of the victims was a security guard described by San Diego Police Chief Scott Wall as heroic and someone who saved lives. The two teenage suspects were later found dead in a car near the Islamic Center, appearing to have died from self-inflicted gunshot wounds. Police are investigating the attack as a hate crime and say one suspect had taken multiple weapons from their parents' home. Wall said the mother of one of the two suspects said he left behind a note but did not go over the contents. I'm Mark Mayfield.
1: The Justice Department has announced a $1.8 billion fund to compensate those they say were targets of the Biden administration. President Trump told reporters he approves of the fund.
4: People that were weaponized and really treated brutally by a system that was so corrupt, with corrupt people running it, and they're getting reimbursed for their legal fees and the other things that they had to suffer.
1: The fund comes just after President Trump dropped his lawsuit against the IRS that demanded at least $10 billion connected with the search of his home in Palm Beach, Florida. The fund also gives those pardoned related to the January 6th Capitol riot a way to get payouts for what they say was government overreach. The Long Island Railroad strike is over after trains stopped Saturday for the system's 300,000 daily riders. The deal was reached Monday night with no details on the specifics, but Governor Kathy Hochul says it's a fair deal for both sides. Full service on the LIRR's electrified branches should be back up by noon, with diesel branches back in time for the evening rush and the Knicks game. The Spurs are ahead in the Western Conference Finals after earning an incredible victory on the road. San Antonio outlasted the Thunder 122-115 in double overtime of Game 1 in Oklahoma City. I'm Tammy Trujillo.
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9: Showers and thunderstorms overnight. Temperatures in the upper 50s at daybreak. Southwest winds 5 to 10, gusting to 25. Tuesday, cloudy. A chance of morning showers, 62. Tuesday night, partly cloudy, 43. Wednesday, sunny, 64. Thursday, partly sunny, 65. Friday, a mix of sun and clouds. A chance of afternoon showers, 71.
10: Here's a quick tip you can use this week. 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How does this happen? Well, according to new research in the British Journal of Sports Medicine, they found that eating just a half a cup a day is enough to improve our mood and energy within 48 hours. Why? Beans are rich in a compound called PEA, which triggers production of the antidepressant hormone dopamine. So you got to try to eat a half a cup of chickpeas, lentils, or other types of beans every day for increased energy and a much better mood.
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2: The San Antonio Spurs in double overtime took game one of the West Finals at Oklahoma City, 122-115. Victor Wembanyama finished with 41 points and 24 rebounds. Alex Caruso of OKC scored 31 points off the bench. The East Finals start Tuesday with Cleveland at New York. The Pelicans' new head coach is Jamal Mosley, who was just fired by Orlando after 5 years there. In the NHL playoffs to end the second round, Montreal won a Game 7 in overtime at Buffalo, 3-2, eliminating the Sabres after the Canadiens blew an early 2-0 lead. The East Final will start in Raleigh on Thursday. Cardinals quarterback Jacoby Brissett did not attend the start of OTAs. He wants a pay raise. The Padres moved into first in the NL West, beating the Dodgers 1-0 on a first-inning homer. The Angels on a two-run homer in the ninth beat the A's 2-1.
3: Showers and thunderstorms overnight. Temperatures in the upper 50s at daybreak. Southwest winds 5 to 10, gusting to 25. Tuesday, cloudy, a chance of morning showers, 62. Tuesday night, partly cloudy, 43. Wednesday, sunny, 64. Thursday, partly sunny, 65. Friday, a mix of sun and clouds, a chance of afternoon showers, 71.
4: Alrighty, here's a conversation starter for you. There is a reason, apparently, we call sunglasses shades. As it turns out, they turn us into shady people. This comes from research in the journal Psychological Science. In one of their experiments, people were asked to divide a certain amount of money between themselves and a stranger. Those wearing sunglasses generally kept more of the money for themselves. And in another experiment, people in a dimly lit room were more likely to lie about how well they did on a test. So why would wearing sunglasses or being in a dark room matter? Because darkness creates a sense of concealment. So we're more likely to feel like we can get away with doing something unethical because we think nobody can see us. Wow. Pass it on. It's intelligence for your life.
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Rasco Flats, Tim McGraw, the Judds and Toby Keith. They all play here. Bog Country, 101.3.

Well, I guess it was back in 63 when eating my cooking got the better of me, so I asked this little girl I was going with to be my wife. Well, she said she would, so I said I do. But I'd have said I wouldn't if I'd have just knew how saying I do was gonna screw up all of my life. Well, the first few years weren't all that bad. I'll never forget the good times we had, cause I'm reminded every month when I send her the child support. Well, it wasn't too long till the lust all died, and I'll admit I wasn't too surprised the day I come home and found my suitcase sitting out on the porch. Well, I tried to get in, she changed the lock. Then I found this note taped on the mailbox that said, "Goodbye, Tucky, my attorney will be in touch." So I decided right then and there, I was gonna do what's right, give her fair share. But brother, I didn't know her share was gonna be there.

ain't heard nothing yet. Why, they give her the color television set, then they give her the house, the kids, and both of the cars. See? Well, then they start talking about child support, alimony, and the cost of the court. Didn't take me long to figure out how far in the toilet I was. I'm telling you, they have made a mistake, because it adds up to more than this cowboy makes. Besides, everything I ever had worth taking, they've already took. While she's living like a queen on alimony, I'm working two shifts, eat bologna, asking.

0: chicken I got to share. 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I'm going to be carrying food stamps. You get it, Judge? I'm going to be... That's not funny, huh? Except, of course...
1: Vince, Faith, and Kenny. We're on a first-name basis. The 80s, 90s, and early 2000s play here. 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

Lots of rolling wheels and shifting gears around that Jersey Turnpike. Barney stopped me with his gun 10 minutes after midnight. Said, sir, you broke the limit in this rusty old truck. I don't know about that.

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1: Two suspects and three adult victims are dead following a shooting at the Islamic Center of San Diego. FBI Director Cash Patel spoke about the incident on Fox News Monday.

0: Right.
1: We are not going to tolerate any acts of violence whatsoever, especially terrorist acts of violence based on radical ideology and misplaced faith.
0: One of the victims was a security guard who was described by San Diego Police Chief Scott Wall as heroic and someone who saved lives. The two teenage suspects were later found dead in a car near the Islamic Center, appearing to have died from self-inflicted gunshot wounds. Wall said the mother of one of the two suspects said he left behind a note but did not go over the contents. President Trump says U.S. has had very big discussions with Iran. More on that story from Mark Mayfield.
2: The president spoke from the White House.
3: It's a very positive development, but we'll see whether or not it amounts to anything.
2: President Trump confirmed he's paused a planned military attack against Iran that was set for Tuesday after Middle Eastern leaders asked him for a delay. Trump said Iran and the U.S. have been close to deals before, but in his words, this is a little different. The president said the planned strike will be delayed for a little while talks take place, adding he hopes the strike could be put off forever. I'm Mark Mayfield.
0: The president says more prescription drugs are being added to the TrumpRx website. In a healthcare affordability event at the White House, Trump said the website's adding 7 times the amount of drugs it currently has. The president said the discounted prices will save Americans $500 billion a year in drug costs. Drivers continue to see high prices at the gas pump ahead of the long Memorial Day holiday weekend. AAA reports Monday's average for a gallon of regular gas was up to $4.52. That's 47 cents more than just a month ago. A record-breaking 45 million Americans are expected to travel at least 50 miles from home for the holiday. AAA says just over 39 million Americans are expected to drive to their destinations. I'm Tammy Trujillo.
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9: Showers and thunderstorms overnight. Temperatures in the upper 50s at daybreak. Southwest winds 5 to 10, gusting to 25. Tuesday, cloudy. A chance of morning showers, 62. Tuesday night, partly cloudy, 43. Wednesday, sunny, 64. Thursday, partly sunny, 65. Friday, a mix of sun and clouds. A chance of afternoon showers, 71.
10: 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And here we go with how you can improve your life 60 seconds at a time. The first 60-second health fix, do a plank. I love these. They're hard, but they work. Dr. Sherry Pagotto is a professor of medicine at the University of Massachusetts Medical School. She says planks will target your abs and your lower back, strengthening your core and making your spine more stable. That'll help you avoid injuries and pain. Very important. Another one-minute move to improve your health. Check your posture. I'm doing it now. Check your posture while you're sitting. Slouching will not only lead to back pain. A hunched posture is associated with feeling drained and bummed out. But the Journal of Behavioral Therapy found that people who sat up straight, they felt more enthusiastic. They felt less fatigued and even boosted their brain activity. So check your posture while you're sitting. And do a plank, and you'll improve your life 60 seconds at a time. All righty, coming up, do you remember last year when we told you the Toronto Zoo had to ask visitors to stop showing gorillas videos on their phones? They want the gorillas to be gorillas. Well, the problem has only gotten worse. It's next.

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2: The San Antonio Spurs in double overtime took Game 1 of the West Finals at Oklahoma City, 122-115. Victor Wembanyama finished with 41 points and 24 rebounds. Alex Caruso of OKC scored 31 points off the bench. The East Finals start Tuesday with Cleveland at New York. The Pelicans' new head coach is Jamal Mosley, who was just fired by Orlando after 5 years there. In the NHL playoffs to end the second round, Montreal won a Game 7 in overtime at Buffalo, 3-2, eliminating the Sabres after the Canadiens blew an early 2-0 lead. The East Final will start in Raleigh on Thursday. Cardinals quarterback Jacoby Brissett did not attend the start of OTAs. He wants a pay raise. The Padres moved into first in the NL West, beating the Dodgers 1-0 on a first-inning homer. The Angels on a two-run homer in the ninth beat the A's 2-1.
3: Showers and thunderstorms overnight. Temperatures in the upper 50s at daybreak. Southwest winds 5 to 10, gusting to 25. Tuesday, cloudy. A chance of morning showers, 62. Tuesday night, partly cloudy, 43. Wednesday, sunny, 64. Thursday, partly sunny, 65. Friday, a mix of sun and clouds. A chance of afternoon showers, 71.
4: So do you remember last year when we told you the Toronto Zoo had to ask visitors to stop showing gorillas videos on their phones? The behavioral husbandry supervisor at the zoo said they want to ensure the animals' lives remain as natural as possible. Of course, they want the gorillas to be gorillas. Well, the problem has only gotten worse. So much so that the Wall Street Journal just had an article about it. All across North America, primates in zoos have become exposed to and fascinated with screens, usually from a zoo visitor showing it to them. At a Kentucky zoo, for example, a gorilla named Jelani has become so interested in zoo visitors' phones, he'll flick his finger or tap the glass when he's ready for a visitor to swipe to the next picture or video. And people who call themselves gorilla groupies that go to the San Diego Zoo almost every day to film the gorillas and then show the home videos to the apes. The San Diego Zoo isn't happy about this and asks visitors to not do it. They say instead of trying to connect with apes through phones meant for humans, guests should passively observe them as they behave like gorillas, quote unquote. Because the reality is, it does nothing beneficial for the gorillas. Okay, coming up, you may not need medication like Ozempic to lose weight. Researchers at the University of Arizona now say a natural alternative is probably already in your fridge or your cupboard. Don't miss this next.

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Bog Country 101.3. It's why you're here.

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1: Two suspects and three adult victims are dead following a shooting at the Islamic Center of San Diego. Mark Mayfield has details.
2: FBI Director Kash Patel spoke about the incident on Fox News Monday night.
3: We are not going to tolerate any acts of violence whatsoever, especially terrorist act of violence based on radical ideology and misplaced faith.
2: One of the victims was a security guard described by San Diego Police Chief Scott Wall as heroic and someone who saved lives. The two teenage suspects were later found dead in a car near the Islamic Center, appearing to have died from self-inflicted gunshot wounds. Police are investigating the attack as a hate crime and say one suspect had taken multiple weapons from their parents' home. Wall said the mother of one of the two suspects said he left behind a note but did not go over the contents. I'm Mark Mayfield.
1: President Trump says the U.S. has had very big discussions with Iran. Speaking from the White House, he announced he's paused a planned military attack against Iran that was set for today after Middle East leaders asked him for a delay. Trump said Iran and the U.S. have been close to deals before, but in his words, this is a little different. The Long Island Railroad strike is over after trains stopped Saturday for the system's 300,000 daily riders. Andrew Whitman reports.
4: Trains are set to start rolling again at noon Tuesday. The deal was reached Monday night. No details on specifics. Governor Hochul, who was reportedly involved in the talks, says it's a fair deal for both sides.
5: Protecting affordability for Long Islanders and commuters while giving fair wages to the employees.
4: Kevin Sexton of the LIRR Engineers Union agreeing.
6: We would still be at the table if it wasn't a fair deal.
4: Expect full service on the LIRR's electrified branches at noon. Diesel branches should be back in time for the evening rush and the Knicks game. In New York, I'm Andrew Whitman.
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11: Showers and thunderstorms overnight. Temperatures in the upper 50s at daybreak. Southwest winds 5 to 10, gusting to 25. Tuesday, cloudy, a chance of morning showers, 62. Tuesday night, partly cloudy, 43. Wednesday, sunny, 64. Thursday, partly sunny, 65. Friday, a mix of sun and clouds, a chance of afternoon showers, 71.

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We're on a first-name basis. 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
2: The San Antonio Spurs, in double overtime, took Game 1 of the West Finals at Oklahoma City, 122-115. Victor Wembanyama finished with 41 points and 24 rebounds. Alex Caruso of OKC scored 31 points off the bench. The East Finals start Tuesday with Cleveland at New York. The Pelicans' new head coach is Jamal Mosley, who was just fired by Orlando after 5 years there. In the NHL playoffs, to end the second round, Montreal won a Game 7 in overtime at Buffalo, 3-2, eliminating the Sabres after the Canadiens blew an early 2-0 lead. The East Final will start in Raleigh on Thursday. Cardinals quarterback Jacoby Brissett did not attend the start of OTAs. He wants a pay raise. The Padres moved into first in the NL West, beating the Dodgers 1-0 on a first-inning homer. The Angels on a two-run homer in the ninth beat the A's 2-1.
3: Showers and thunderstorms overnight. Temperatures in the upper 50s at daybreak. Southwest winds 5 to 10, gusting to 25. Tuesday, cloudy. A chance of morning showers, 62. Tuesday night, partly cloudy, 43. Wednesday, sunny, 64. Thursday, partly sunny, 65. Friday, a mix of sun and clouds. A chance of afternoon showers, 71.

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1: President Trump says the U.S. has had very big discussions with Iran. More from Mark Mayfield.
2: The president spoke from the White House.
3: It's a very positive development, but we'll see whether or not it amounts to anything.
2: President Trump confirmed he's paused a planned military attack against Iran that was set for Tuesday after Middle Eastern leaders asked him for a delay. Trump said Iran and the U.S. have been close to deals before, but in his words, this is a little different. The president said the planned strike will be delayed for a little while talks take place, adding he hopes the strike could be put off forever. I'm Mark Mayfield.
1: Police are providing more details after two suspects and three adult victims were killed in a shooting at the Islamic Center of San Diego. San Diego Police Chief Scott Wall said police initially got a call from the mother of one of the two suspected teenage shooters, warning that her son had taken several weapons and a car from her home. When arriving on the scene, police found three deceased adults, including one security guard. Wall said then authorities got calls about gunfire a couple of blocks away, and officers found the two suspects dead in a car from what's believed to be self-inflicted gunshot wounds. Wall said the mother of one of the two suspects said he left behind a note but did not go over the contents. Police are investigating the attack as a hate crime. The Justice Department has unveiled a $1.8 billion fund to compensate those they say were targets of the Biden administration. The anti-weaponization fund comes just after President Trump dropped his lawsuit against the IRS that demanded at least $10 billion connected with the search of his home in Palm Beach, Florida. The DOJ says it created a systematic process to hear and redress claims of others who suffered weaponization and lawfare. The Spurs are ahead in the Western Conference Finals after earning an incredible road victory. The team outlasted the Thunder 122-115 in double overtime of Game 1 in Oklahoma City. OKC will try to even that best-of-seven series at one game apiece on Wednesday. I'm Tammy Trujillo.
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6: Cloudy today, a chance of morning showers, highs near 60, northwest winds 10 to 15, gusting to 25. Tonight becoming clear, 42. Tomorrow sunny, 64. Tomorrow night cloudy, 43. Thursday partly sunny, 63. Friday a good chance of showers, 65. Saturday a mix of sun and clouds, 74.

George Strait, Blue Clear Sky, Bog Country 101.3. Before that, some Judd music for a Tuesday morning. Good morning. Welcome. Some rain's moved through overnight. Might get a sprinkle or two or a shower yet this morning. 63 at Fort McCoy and Volk Field. I'm Robin John. Good morning.

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0: Waylon and Willie. Mamas, don't let your babies grow up to be cowboys. Remember what year that was? Waylon Jennings was 40 and Willie was 44. March of 1978, number one. Long Country, Tuesday morning with Rob and John. We've got a lot of nice tunes lined up. Stick around.
1: Man, I've been working too hard. 10-hour days and I'm tired. Damn, this knuckle bust.

0: Garth Brooks, American Honky Tonk Bar Association. Dedicated, as always, to the Wisconsin Tavern League, which is going to be busy this weekend. You know, it's the unofficial opening of summer, Memorial Day weekend. Plenty of time to make some plans. We've got some ideas we'll share with you later this morning. Brewers winners last night at Wrigley Field, snapping the Cubs' 15-game home winning streak. That's not their record. There was an 18-game streak back in the 1930s. Final score, 9-3. Brewers, Christian Yelich, Jake Bowers both went yard. Game two of the three-game series tonight. Same time, same place, 6:40 on the north side. All right, we've got a Fox Sports report coming up. We'll check in on the forecast. Mild start to this 19th day of May. 63 degrees at Fort McCoy. Also 63 at Volk Field and Camp Douglas. That's about where we're going to be for a high today. The tail's on the way. Bog Country 101.3.
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3: The San Antonio Spurs in double overtime took game one of the West Finals at Oklahoma City, 122-115. Victor Wembanyama finished with 41 points and 24 rebounds. Alex Caruso of OKC scored 31 points off the bench. The East Finals start Tuesday with Cleveland at New York. The Pelicans' new head coach is Jamal Mosley, who was just fired by Orlando after 5 years there. In the NHL playoffs to end the second round, Montreal won a Game 7 in overtime at Buffalo, 3-2, eliminating the Sabres after the Canadiens blew an early 2-0 lead. The East Final will start in Raleigh on Thursday. Cardinals quarterback Jacoby Brissett did not attend the start of OTAs. He wants a pay raise. The Padres moved into first in the NL West, beating the Dodgers 1-0 on a first-inning homer. The Angels on a two-run homer in the ninth beat the A's 2-1.
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6: Cloudy today, a chance of morning showers, highs near 60, northwest winds 10 to 15, gusting to 25. Tonight becoming clear, 42. Tomorrow sunny, 64. Tomorrow night cloudy, 43. Thursday, partly sunny, 63. Friday, a good chance of showers, 65. Saturday, a mix of sun and clouds, 74.

Billy Dean, We Just Disagree, Bog Country 101.3. I always think of the original with that song. Dave Mason in 1977 made it a huge hit. Dave Mason just passed away last month, age 79. But a guy from Wisconsin wrote that song, Jim Kruger. We Just Disagree. He was a member of Dave Mason's band. There we go, a little history on the music we listen to. Log Country 101.3, picking some wildflowers now.

0: Bog Country is W267CO Sparta and WBOG Toma.
1: President Trump says he's called off a military attack on Iran planned to take place today after leaders of three Middle Eastern nations asked him to hold off. Kate Fisher reports.
2: The president said he had informed U.S. military leaders that the attack was off in light of the request from the Qatari Emir, Saudi Crown Prince, and the UAE president. He stated that serious negotiations are now taking place and that these leaders told him the deal will be very acceptable to the USA, as well as countries in the Middle East and beyond. The president said, though Tuesday's attack was off, the military should be prepared to go forward with a full, large-scale assault of Iran on a moment's notice in the event that an acceptable deal is not reached. Kate Fisher, Washington.
1: After Monday's deadly shooting that claimed the lives of three people at the Islamic Center of San Diego, Mayor Todd Gloria says anyone who seeks to bring further harm will be dealt with in a swift manner. He promised extra security for the faith-based community.
3: I want to assure San Diegans, in particular, our Muslim brothers and sisters, San Diego Police Department will be guarding all of our local houses of worship with additional presence to assure your safety during this very, very tragic time.
1: The two suspects took their own lives with gunshot wounds to the head just a block away from the mosque. President Trump says he's concerned about Ebola. More from Tammy Trujillo.
4: His comments at the White House Monday came after an American tested positive for the virus in the Democratic Republic of the Congo.
5: I'm concerned about everything, but certainly am. I think that, it's been confined right now to Africa, but it's something that has had a breakout.
4: The World Health Organization has declared the current outbreak in the DRC and Uganda a public health emergency. The American and six others are being taken to Germany for observation.
1: I'm Michael Kastner.
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8: An arrest has been made in an alleged La Crosse Southside stabbing from late Friday night. Arrested was 28-year-old Ivan Canchola Garcia of Madison in an Indianapolis suburb Saturday on outstanding Dane County warrants. The alleged victim remains in a city hospital after police say they were stabbed multiple times. Garcia has been charged in La Crosse County with attempted first-degree murder in what police call a domestic abuse case. Garcia is being held on a $1 million cash bond. Police say it's an isolated incident. Garcia's record includes an open Dane County case in which he's charged with felony substantial battery and domestic abuse with use of force, strangling and suffocating the alleged victim, and holding the alleged victim against their will. Police say it happened in the 1100 block of South 16th Street, about a block south of Jackson Street at about 11:20 Friday night. A plea deal has been reached for a Westby man charged with hit and run of a pedestrian with a UTV in Westby in February of 2024. 24-year-old Mitchell McKittrick is scheduled to be sentenced July 24th. Police say McKittrick hit 36-year-old Emily Halseth of the Twin Cities area, two blocks east of Highway 14. The town of Campbell is voting today on whether to become the village of French Island. If the vote to change from the town to a village passes, the town is expected to become the village within 2 weeks. It also still needs to get by a City of La Crosse lawsuit. The State Incorporation Review Board said in March the town met all the standards necessary for the vote. Wellesley Boulevard near the intersection with Green Bay Street will be down to one lane through next week Friday. Concrete maintenance work is being done. City nighttime street painting is also being done through next Friday. It's for center lines, lane lines, and intersection markings. Monroe County Administrator Tina Osterberg is stepping down July 1st. Osterberg has been the county administrator since January of 2019. She was the county finance director for 9 years before that and has been with the county for a total of 21 years. Osterberg says she's stepping down to spend more time with her family. Osterberg talks about some of the things she wanted most to achieve in her time as administrator, but did not.
9: probably the biggest project that is out there right now that I really wanted to see through is a new consolidated building for the county. I see how having multiple departments in multiple different buildings throughout the city of Sparta, it just causes lots of inefficiencies, causes issues with just being able to work together as staff when you're not in the same building, sometimes not even on the same block. So being able to create that efficiency for the county is just the one project that I wish I could have been able to get completed before I left.
8: The Administration and Personnel Committee will consider changing the administrator to a county executive or administrative coordinator at a special meeting today at 2:30. County Board Vice Chair and Committee Chair Wally Habegger says they hope to decide which direction to go by the next county board meeting a week from tomorrow. And now you're up to date. Craig Otto, Magnum Media News.
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8: Cloudy today, a chance of morning showers, highs near 60, northwest winds 10 to 15, gusting to 25. Tonight becoming clear, 42, tomorrow sunny, 64, tomorrow night cloudy, 43, Thursday partly sunny, 63, Friday a good chance of showers, 65, Saturday a mix of sun and clouds, 74.

Shania. That don't impress me. Log Country 101.3. You know what impresses me? Making others feel important. Keep going when life gets hard. Bring positive energy into a room.

0: Back then, they were known as the Nitty Gritty Dirt Band. They dropped the Nitty Gritty, I think it was in 1980, to become the Dirt Band. Mr. Bojangles on Bog Country 101.3. Last night in the NBA, which is down to the Final Four, Thunder and Spurs, Knicks and Cavaliers. That'd be OKC and San Antonio. OKC, Oklahoma City. New York Knicks, Cleveland Cavaliers in the Eastern Conference. Overtime game, though, last night in the Western Conference. You're going to find out the final in 60 seconds. 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
4: The San Antonio Spurs in double overtime took game one of the West Finals at Oklahoma City, 122-115. Victor Wembanyama finished with 41 points and 24 rebounds. Alex Caruso of OKC scored 31 points off the bench. The East Finals start Tuesday with Cleveland at New York. The Pelicans' new head coach is Jamal Mosley, who was just fired by Orlando after 5 years there. In the NHL playoffs to end the second round, Montreal won a Game 7 in overtime at Buffalo 3-2, eliminating the Sabres after the Canadiens blew an early 2-0 lead. The East Final will start in Raleigh on Thursday. Cardinals quarterback Jacoby Brissett did not attend the start of OTAs. He wants a pay raise. The Padres moved into first in the NL West, beating the Dodgers 1-0 on a first-inning homer. The Angels on a two-run homer in the ninth beat the A's 2-1.
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6: Cloudy today, a chance of morning showers, highs near 60, northwest winds 10 to 15, gusting to 25. Tonight becoming clear, 42. Tomorrow sunny, 64. Tomorrow night cloudy, 43. Thursday partly sunny, 63. Friday, a good chance of showers, 65. Saturday, a mix of sun and clouds, 74.

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1: 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Tomorrow night is the kickoff for Concerts in the Park in Sparta, Evans-Bossard Park. 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The music at 6:30 usually wraps up around 8:30. And opening the 2026 summer season, Sparta High School Band and Meadowview Middle School, Sparta Area School District Band, taking the stage tomorrow night. Again, 5:30 is when the doors open. Actually, the park's always open. 6:30 to 8:30, enjoy some music, and then come back next week as well. Sparta Area Chamber of Commerce thanks you. 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
3: Hello, these are the stories we're working on for you today. An arrest has been made in an alleged La Crosse Southside stabbing from late Friday night. Arrested was 28-year-old Yvonne Canchola Garcia of Madison in an Indianapolis suburb Saturday on outstanding Dane County warrants. The alleged victim remains in a city hospital after police say they were stabbed multiple times. Garcia has been charged in La Crosse County with attempted first-degree murder in what police call a domestic abuse case. Garcia is being held on a $1 million cash bond. Police say it's an isolated incident. Garcia's record includes an open Dane County case in which he's charged with felony substantial battery and domestic abuse with use of force, strangling and suffocating the alleged victim, and holding the alleged victim against their will. Police say it happened in the 1100 block of South 16th Street, about a block south of Jackson Street, at about 11:20 Friday night. We'll have that story and much more coming up.
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Stappa Brothers are coming up shortly. Or 7 o'clock news, just over 6.5 minutes away. 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

0: Fog Country is W267 CO Sparta and WBOG Toma.
1: Two suspects and three adult victims are dead after a shooting at the Islamic Center of San Diego. The imam of the center says this is a time of sadness at the city's largest mosque. Taha Hassan also serves as director and says members are in a state of mourning.
2: Sending our prayers and standing in solidarity with all the families in our community here, and also the other mosques and all the places of worship in our beautiful city.
1: The mayor says houses of worship throughout the city will receive extra security. This comes after police say two gunmen stormed into the Islamic Center yesterday, opened fire, then drove a little more than one block away and took their own lives. President Trump says the U.S. is in serious negotiations with Iran.
3: It's a very positive development, but we'll see whether or not it amounts to anything.
1: Speaking from the White House Monday, Trump confirmed he's paused a planned military attack against Iran that was set for today after Middle Eastern leaders asked him for a delay. The Justice Department has announced a $1.8 billion fund to compensate those they say were targets of the Biden administration. Mark Mayfield with more.
4: On Monday, President Trump told reporters he approves of the fund.
3: People that were weaponized and really treated brutally by a system that was so corrupt, with corrupt people running it, and they're getting reimbursed for their legal fees and the other things that they had to suffer.
4: The anti-weaponization fund comes just after President Trump dropped his lawsuit against the IRS that demanded at least $10 billion connected with the search of his home in Palm Beach, Florida. The DOJ says they created a systematic process to hear and redress claims of others who suffered weaponization and lawfare. The fund also gives those pardoned related to the January the 6th Capitol riot a way to get payouts for what they say was government overreach.
1: I'm Michael Kastner.
5: An arrest has been made in an alleged LaCrosse Southside stabbing from late Friday night. Arrested was 28-year-old Ivan Canchola Garcia of Madison in an Indianapolis suburb Saturday on outstanding Dane County warrants. The alleged victim remains in a city hospital after police say they were stabbed multiple times. Garcia has been charged in LaCrosse County with attempted first-degree murder in what police call a domestic abuse case. Garcia is being held on a $1 million cash bond. Police say it's an isolated incident. Garcia's record includes an open Dane County case in which he's charged with felony substantial battery and domestic abuse with use of force, strangling and suffocating the alleged victim, and holding the alleged victim against their will. Police say it happened in the 1100 block of South 16th Street, about a block south of Jackson Street, at about 11:20 Friday night. An August and September week-long trial has been set for an Illinois man charged with five counts of sexual assault of drunk victims and two counts of burglary while working at a Toma hotel in October and December of 2023. 30-year-old Venkatesh Nalabathula remains held on a $500,000 cash bond. Fort McCoy will hold a ribbon cutting today for a $1.4 million microgrid battery backup project. It can provide a minimum of 14 days of continuous fort operations near the main gate during a main grid power loss. Royal Superintendent Scott Upana is leaving the district July 1st to become North Crawford Superintendent. Upana has been Royal Superintendent for 2 years and was the district high school principal for 12 years before that. Upana says he's leaving to be closer to his father, who lives in Cassville. Monroe County Administrator Tina Osterberg is stepping down July 1st. Osterberg has been the county administrator since January of 2019. She was the county finance director for 9 years before that and has been with the county for a total of 21 years. Osterberg says she's stepping down to spend more time with her family. Osterberg talks about some of the things she wanted most to achieve in her time as administrator, but did not.
6: Probably the biggest project that is out there right now that I really wanted to see through is a new consolidated building for the county. I see how having multiple departments in multiple different buildings throughout the city of Sparta, it just causes lots of inefficiencies, causes issues with just being able to work together as staff when you're not in the same building, sometimes not even on the same block. So being able to create that efficiency for the county is just the one project that I wish I could have been able to get completed before I left.
5: The Administration and Personnel Committee will consider changing the administrator to a county executive or administrative coordinator at a special meeting today at 2:30. County Board Vice Chair and Committee Chair Wally Habegger says they hope to decide which direction to go by the next county board meeting a week from tomorrow. And now you're up to date. Craig Otto, Magnum Media News.
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5: Cloudy today, a chance of morning showers, highs near 60, northwest winds 10 to 15, gusting to 25. Tonight becoming clear, 42. Tomorrow sunny, 64. Tomorrow night cloudy, 43. Thursday partly sunny, 63. Friday a good chance of showers, 65. Saturday a mix of sun and clouds, 74.

Mark Chestnut, Too Cold at Home. Now the atmosphere indoors might feel that way. Now we've got temps in the low 60s. That's about it for the day. We're about 7 degrees below normal. Bog Country 101.3. What's for breakfast?

Olivia Newton-John. She was there. Let me be there. She was there. 1973. She was 25 years old. It'll be 4 years in August since she passed away. 73. Tim McGraw on a Bog Country Tuesday morning.

0: Billy Dean, Billy the Kid. 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The Milwaukee Brewers last night snapped the Chicago Cubs' 15-game home winning streak. 15 straight games at Wrigley Field since April 12th. They haven't lost or hadn't until last night. The Brew Crew, 9-3 victors, thanks to Christian Yelich and Jake Bowers, with a home run each. Who else had a great game? Sal Frelick knocked in a couple. Jackson Churio, Wild Bill William Contreras, and nice defense all night by Joey Ortiz at shortstop. Craig Otto, one of the biggest Cub fans you'll ever find, is up with sports. Don't hold that against him, by the way. He's got local sports, but I'm sure he'll tell us a little about the Brewers. They play again tonight at 6:40, Wrigley Field. Sports on the way, Bog Country, 101.3.
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2: Craig Otto, Magnum Media Sports. Toma High School softball's Anna Wall threw a five-inning perfect game as Toma clinched no worse than a tie for his sixth straight league title with yesterday's 10-0 win at Central. Wall struck out 12. The closest Central came to getting a base runner was an Addie Raisler one-out line drive to second baseman Avery Bromer in the second. Wall struck out the next nine straight before completing the perfect game with a ground out to first. Wall got to 5 3-ball counts, including 3-0 before the line out to Bromer. She threw 46 of her 69 pitches for strikes. Toma scored 3 in the first, 4 in the third, and 3 in the fourth. Avery Chapman was a triple short of the cycle, including an RBI double to start the scoring in the first and a solo homer to start the scoring in the fourth. Brielle Pfluger's 2-out, 2-run double in the fourth made it 10-0. Mackenzie Perry was 3 for 3. Brooklyn Chapman had 2 hits. Nola Mulliken had 2 steals. Emma Raisler took the loss, allowing 5 earned over the first 4 innings with 1 walk. Toma improves to 17-5. Central drops to 5-17. The two play again today at 5 o'clock in Toma, with Toma looking to wrap up a solo league title. Holman clinched no worse than a tie for this year's MVC baseball title with their 7-3 win at Central and Toma's 10-6 upset of Aquinas yesterday. Toma came back from down 6-4 through 3.5, scoring 3-each in the 4th and 6th. Peyton Smith's 2-run single in the 4th tied it. Nate Hendricks earned a 6-out scoreless and hitless save. He was also 3-for-3 at the plate. Toma's Teek Stevenson and Blake Hahn had 2 hits each. Winning pitcher Owen Loudon drove in 2. Jeremy Haldeman is Toma's new girls basketball coach. Haldeman was a Toma boys assistant last year and is a 1999 Toma grad who was an all-conference multi-sport athlete. His son Max will be a senior for the boys next year. His daughter Evie will be a sophomore for the girls. He also has 2 more younger daughters. The Brewers won 9-3 at the Cubs last night. The Brewers broke open a 1-0 game with a 4-run fifth. Jake Bowers homered and drove in 4. Christian Yelich homered for the second straight game. Shane Drouin earned the win, going the final 4 1/3. Game 2 is tonight at 6:40. Jacob Mizorowski and Ben Brown. Craig Otto, Magnum Media Sports.
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2: Cloudy today, a chance of morning showers, highs near 60, northwest winds 10 to 15, gusting to 25. Tonight becoming clear, 42, tomorrow sunny, 64, tomorrow night cloudy, 43, Thursday partly sunny, 63, Friday a good chance of showers, 65, Saturday a mix of sun and clouds, 74.
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From 9 to 11 at Cup of Joe G.I. 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
1: After Monday's deadly shooting that claimed the lives of three people at the Islamic Center of San Diego, that city's mayor, Todd Gloria, says anyone who seeks to bring further harm will be dealt with in a swift manner. He promised extra security for the faith-based community.
2: I want to assure San Diegans, in particular, our Muslim brothers and sisters, the San Diego Police Department will be guarding all of our local houses of worship with additional presence to assure your safety during this very, very tragic time.
1: The two suspects took their own lives with gunshot wounds to the head just a block away from the mosque. President Trump says he called off a military attack on Iran planned to take place today after leaders of three Middle Eastern nations asked him to hold off. Kate Fisher reports.
3: The president said he had informed U.S. military leaders that the attack was off in light of the request from the Qatari Emir, Saudi Crown Prince, and the UAE president. He stated that serious negotiations are now taking place and that these leaders told him the deal will be very acceptable to the USA, as well as countries in the Middle East and beyond. The president said, though Tuesday's attack was off, the military should be prepared to go forward with a full, large-scale assault of Iran on a moment's notice in the event that an acceptable deal is not reached. Kate Fisher, Washington.
1: It's primary day today in six states where voters are selecting nominees in U.S. House, Senate, and governor races. Alice Barr reports the president is paying close attention.
4: A key test today for President Trump as he seeks to unseat congressional Republicans who've crossed him, with perhaps his biggest target, Kentucky Congressman Thomas Massie, on the ballot today in what is now the most expensive House primary in history.
1: Massie faces Trump-backed Ed Gulrain. I'm Michael Kastner.
5: An arrest has been made in an alleged La Crosse Southside stabbing from late Friday night. Arrested was 28-year-old Yvonne Canchola Garcia of Madison in an Indianapolis suburb Saturday on outstanding Dane County warrants. The alleged victim remains in a city hospital after police say they were stabbed multiple times. Garcia has been charged in La Crosse County with attempted first-degree murder in what police call a domestic abuse case. Garcia is being held on a $1 million cash bond. Police say it's an isolated incident. Garcia's record includes an open Dane County case in which he's charged with felony substantial battery and domestic abuse with use of force, strangling and suffocating the alleged victim, and holding the alleged victim against their will. Police say it happened in the 1100 block of South 16th Street, about a block south of Jackson Street at about 11:20 Friday night. A plea deal has been reached for a Westby man charged with hit and run of a pedestrian with a UTV in Westby in February of 2024. 24-year-old Mitchell McKittrick is scheduled to be sentenced July 24th. Police say McKittrick hit 36-year-old Emily Helseth of the Twin Cities area, two blocks east of Highway 14. The town of Campbell is voting today on whether to become the village of French Island. If the vote to change from the town to a village passes, the town is expected to become the village within 2 weeks. It also still needs to get by a City of La Crosse lawsuit. The State Incorporation Review Board said in March the town met all the standards necessary for the vote. Woolsey Boulevard near the intersection with Green Bay Street will be down to one lane through next week Friday. Concrete maintenance work is being done. City nighttime street painting is also being done through next Friday. It's for center lines, lane lines, and intersection markings. Monroe County Administrator Tina Osterberg is stepping down July 1st. Osterberg has been the county administrator since January of 2019. She was the county finance director for 9 years before that and has been with the county for a total of 21 years. Osterberg says she's stepping down to spend more time with her family. Osterberg talks about some of the things she wanted most to achieve in her time as administrator but did not.
6: Probably the biggest project that is out there right now that I really wanted to see through is a new consolidated building for the county. I see how having multiple departments in multiple different buildings throughout the city of Sparta, it just causes lots of inefficiencies, causes issues with just being able to work together as staff when you're not in the same building, sometimes not even on the same block. So being able to create that efficiency for the county is just the one project that I wish I could have been able to get completed before I left.
5: The Administration and Personnel Committee will consider changing the administrator to a county executive or administrative coordinator At a special meeting today at 2:30, County Board Vice Chair and Committee Chair Wally Habegger says they hope to decide which direction to go by the next county board meeting a week from tomorrow. And now you're up to date. Craig Otto, Magnum Media News.
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5: Cloudy today, a chance of morning showers, highs near 60, northwest winds 10 to 15, gusting to 25. Tonight becoming clear, 42, tomorrow sunny, 64, tomorrow night cloudy, 43, Thursday partly sunny, 63, Friday a good chance of showers, 65, Saturday a mix of sun and clouds, 74.

Toby Keith. A little less talk, a lot more action. We've got a little less me and a lot more music. Broad Country 101.3. Memorial Day, the Sparta American Legion Post and VFW Post are teaming up. Tell you what they're doing in about 10 minutes.

0: Howard and David, the Bellamy brothers. That's a big if. If I said you have a beautiful body, would you hold it against me? Hold me real tight. This Monday is Memorial Day. A full day of remembrance and community activities are planned around the country. The Sparta American Legion, Post 100, and Sparta VFW Post 2112, they have a breakfast beginning at 6 o'clock at the VFW, at 8 o'clock, honor guard ceremonies at various cemeteries, 21-gun salutes, etc. A parade at 10 o'clock in Sparta from Hill Street up Water Street to Blyton Park, where they'll have a ceremony at 11 o'clock. If you want to be in the parade, lineup is at 9:30. The laying of the wreath for sailors lost at sea is at 11:30. I think that's on Perch Lake. Could be the Little LaCrosse River, too. Not sure. You can find the Memorial Day information on the Sparta American Legion Facebook page. Then head to the American Legion after that for barbecue chicken. Pay tribute to the brave men and women who made the ultimate sacrifice for our country. And this is all on Memorial Day, thanks to the Sparta American Legion Post 100 and Sparta VFW Post 2112.
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7: So the latest viral challenge is called the Old Man Test, and it may give you important insight into your fitness level, whether you're 25 or 105. Essentially, the Old Man Test is about balance. Here's how to do it. While you're barefoot, stand on one foot and put on your sock and shoe and tie it before you put that foot down again. My goodness. Then you balance on your other foot and repeat the process. Your socks and shoes have to be on the floor at the beginning of the test. If you fail the test, it could mean you need to work on your balance and strengthen your core and your glutes, which are, of course, crucial for daily activities like climbing up and down stairs, maintaining proper posture, even just getting out of bed. And keep practicing. Even athletes have tried this online and failed. I'm going to try it, but I'm pretty sure I'm going to fail. I'm John Tesh with today's Intelligence for Your Life Minute.
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15: Cloudy today, a chance of morning showers, highs near 60, northwest winds 10 to 15, gusting to 25. Tonight becoming clear, 42. Tomorrow sunny, 64. Tomorrow night cloudy, 43. Thursday partly sunny, 63. Friday, a good chance of showers, 65. Saturday, a mix of sun and clouds, 74.

0: Shania. Whose bed have your boots been under? I envision him under the bed, butt sticking out under the side, crouched down. Okay, tomorrow night, Bog Country 101.3. 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Five guys celebrating their 26th year. 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This is at the Toma High School Auditorium at 7:30 tomorrow night. 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You can become one. You get four concerts in a 12-month period. And the performances, the artists are just so outstanding. I've been to a number of these. Tickets are only $10 for students. Remember, that's four concerts. $55 for adults, $120 for families, two adults, and all the kids under 18. Four performances. You can't beat the price. 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Since 1969, again, their final concert of the season is tomorrow night, the Mexican Brass Quintet at the Toma High School Auditorium. And it starts at 7:30. Bog Country 101.3, Tim McGraw right around the corner.
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2: Craig Otto, Magnum Media Sports. Toma High School softball's Anna Wall threw a five-inning perfect game as Toma clinched no worse than a tie for his sixth straight league title with yesterday's 10-0 win at Central. Wall struck out 12. The closest Central came to getting a base runner was an Addie Raisler one-out line drive to second baseman Avery Bromer in the second. Wall struck out the next nine straight before completing the perfect game with a ground out to first. Wall got to 5 3-ball counts, including 3-0 before the line out to Bromer. She threw 46 of her 69 pitches for strikes. Toma scored 3 in the first, 4 in the third, and 3 in the fourth. Avery Chapman was a triple short of the cycle, including an RBI double to start the scoring in the first and a solo homer to start the scoring in the fourth. Brielle Pfluger's 2-out, 2-run double in the fourth made it 10-0. Mackenzie Perry was 3 for 3. Brooklyn Chapman had 2 hits. Nola Mulliken had 2 steals. Emma Raisler took the loss, allowing 5 earned over the first 4 innings with 1 walk. Toma improves to 17-5. Central drops to 5-17. The two play again today at 5 o'clock in Toma, with Toma looking to wrap up a solo league title. Holman clinched no worse than a tie for this year's MVC baseball title with their 7-3 win at Central and Toma's 10-6 upset of Aquinas yesterday. Toma came back from down 6-4 through 3.5, scoring 3 each in the 4th and 6th. Peyton Smith's 2-run single in the 4th tied it. Nate Hendricks earned a 6-out scoreless and hitless save. He was also 3-for-3 at the plate. Toma's Teague Stevenson and Blake Hahn had 2 hits each. Winning pitcher Odin Loudon drove in 2. Jeremy Haldeman is Toma's new girls basketball coach. Haldeman was a Toma boys assistant last year and is a 1999 Toma grad who was an all-conference multi-sport athlete. His son Max will be a senior for the boys next year. His daughter Evie will be a sophomore for the girls. He also has 2 more younger daughters. The Brewers won 9-3 at the Cubs last night. The Brewers broke open a 1-0 game with a 4-run 5th. Jake Bowers homered and drove in 4. Christian Yelich homered for the second straight game. Shane Drouin earned the win, going the final 4 1/3. Game 2 is tonight at 6:40. Jacob Mizorowski and Ben Brown. Craig Otto, Magnum Media Sports.
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Lord, she was hotter than a $2 pistol. She was the fastest thing around.

Lone Star. No news. Bog Country 101.3. Well, I got a feeling when I get back, we'll have new news tomorrow morning, just after 5. Taking a 20-hour break, I'm Robin John, the early bird. Thanks for listening. Make it a great Tuesday from Bog Country 101.3. I got no

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1: It's primary day today in six states where voters are selecting nominees in U.S. House, Senate, and governor races. Alice Barr says that one of today's closely watched races is in Kentucky, where GOP Congressman Thomas Massie, who has clashed with the White House, faces Trump-backed Ed Gallrain.
2: We're also tracking key races in today's Georgia primaries. Republicans are under pressure to show their loyalty to President Trump, just as polls show his approval ratings slipping, with voters voicing frustrations over the cost of living and the war with Iran.
1: Over the weekend, Louisiana Republican Senator Bill Cassidy, who had been targeted by the president because he voted to convict Trump in his 2021 impeachment trial, lost his primary. Voters are also heading to the polls in Alabama, Idaho, Oregon, and Pennsylvania. In the New York area, security is being stepped up following a deadly mosque shooting in California. Scott Pringle reports.
3: The NYPD is adding patrols around houses of worship, and New Jersey Governor Mikey Sherrill is ordering state police to do the same around the state. Also, the same thing in Nassau County. This is after police say two suspects are dead and three adult victims have been killed in a shooting at the Islamic Center of San Diego. Monday's attack at the city's largest mosque is being investigated as a hate crime. The team suspects appeared to have died from self-inflicted gunshot wounds. In New York, I'm Scott Pringle.
1: Next Era Energy is buying Dominion Energy in a stock deal worth $67 billion. More from Tammy Trujillo.
4: 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Once the deal goes through, the company will become the largest regulated electric utility on the planet.
1: I'm Michael Kastner.
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6: An arrest has been made in an alleged La Crosse Southside stabbing from late Friday night. Arrested was 28-year-old Yvonne Canchola Garcia of Madison in an Indianapolis suburb Saturday on outstanding Dane County warrants. The alleged victim remains in a city hospital after police say they were stabbed multiple times. Garcia has been charged in La Crosse County with attempted first-degree murder in what police call a domestic abuse case. Garcia is being held on a $1 million cash bond. Police say it's an isolated incident. Garcia's record includes an open Dane County case in which he's charged with felony substantial battery and domestic abuse with use of force, strangling and suffocating the alleged victim, and holding the alleged victim against their will. Police say it happened in the 1100 block of South 16th Street, about a block south of Jackson Street, at about 11:20 Friday night. An August and September week-long trial has been set for an Illinois man charged with five counts of sexual assault of drunk victims and two counts of burglary while working at a Tomah hotel in October and December of 2023. 30-year-old Venkatesh Nalabathula remains held on a $500,000 cash bond. Fort McCoy will hold a ribbon cutting today for a $1.4 million microgrid battery backup project. It can provide a minimum of 14 days of continuous fort operations near the main gate during a main grid power loss. Royal Superintendent Scott Upana is leaving the district July 1st to become North Crawford Superintendent. Upana has been Royal Superintendent for 2 years and was the district high school principal for 12 years before that. Upana says he's leaving to be closer to his father, who lives in Cassville. Monroe County Administrator Tina Osterberg is stepping down July 1st. Osterberg has been the county administrator since January of 2019. She was the county finance director for 9 years before that and has been with the county for a total of 21 years. Osterberg says she's stepping down to spend more time with her family. Osterberg talks about some of the things she wanted most to achieve in her time as administrator, but did not.
7: Probably the biggest project that is out there right now that I really wanted to see through is a new consolidated building for the county. I see how having multiple departments in multiple different buildings throughout the city of Sparta. It just causes lots of inefficiencies, causes issues with just being able to work together as staff when you're not in the same building, sometimes not even on the same block. So being able to create that efficiency for the county is just the one project that I wish I could have been able to get completed before I left.
6: The Administration and Personnel Committee will consider changing the administrator to a county executive or administrative coordinator at a special meeting today at 2:30. County Board Vice Chair and Committee Chair Wally Habegger says they hope to decide which direction to go by the next county board meeting a week from tomorrow. And now you're up to date. Craig Otto, Magnum Media News.
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6: Cloudy today, a chance of morning showers, highs near 60, northwest winds 10 to 15, gusting to 25. Tonight becoming clear, 42, tomorrow sunny, 64, tomorrow night cloudy, 43, Thursday partly sunny, 63, Friday a good chance of showers, 65, Saturday a mix of sun and clouds, 74.

Alan Jackson, Kenny Chesney, Brooks and Dunn. 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
3: Cloudy today. A chance of morning showers. Highs near 60. Northwest winds 10 to 15, gusting to 25. Tonight becoming clear, 42. Tomorrow sunny, 64. Tomorrow night cloudy, 43. Thursday partly sunny, 63. Friday a good chance of showers, 65. Saturday a mix of sun and clouds, 74.

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4: The San Antonio Spurs, in double overtime, took Game 1 of the West Finals at Oklahoma City, 122-115. Victor Wembanyama finished with 41 points and 24 rebounds. Alex Caruso of OKC scored 31 points off the bench. The East Finals start Tuesday with Cleveland at New York. The Pelicans' new head coach is Jamal Mosley, who was just fired by Orlando after 5 years there. In the NHL playoffs, to end the second round, Montreal won a Game 7 in overtime at Buffalo, 3-2, eliminating the Sabres after the Canadiens blew an early 2-0 lead. The East Final will start in Raleigh on Thursday. Cardinals quarterback Jacoby Brissett did not attend the start of OTAs. He wants a pay raise. The Padres moved into first in the NL West, beating the Dodgers 1-0 on a first-inning homer. The Angels on a two-run homer in the ninth beat the A's 2-1.
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1: President Trump says he's called off a military attack on Iran planned to take place today after leaders of three Middle Eastern nations asked him to hold off. Kate Fisher with more.
2: The president said he had informed U.S. military leaders that the attack was off in light of the request from the Qatari Emir, Saudi Crown Prince, and the UAE president. He stated that serious negotiations are now taking place and that these leaders told him the deal will be very acceptable to the USA, as well as countries in the Middle East and beyond. The president said, though Tuesday's attack was off, the military should be prepared to go forward with a full, large-scale assault of Iran on a moment's notice in the event that an acceptable deal is not reached. Kate Fisher, Washington.
1: Security patrols are being stepped up at mosques and other houses of worship after a deadly attack in San Diego. Investigators say two teenagers killed themselves after they murdered three adults at the Islamic Center of San Diego on Monday. Morgan Chesky reports it wasn't long after the shots were fired at the center that the suspects were discovered dead.
3: After more reports of gunfire blocks away, police finding a vehicle with the bodies of both alleged shooters inside. Identified as 18-year-old Caleb Vasquez and 17-year-old Kane Clark.
1: Police believe the attack on the city's largest mosque was motivated by hatred. It's primary day today in six states where voters are selecting nominees in U.S. House, Senate, and governor races. Alice Barr reports the president is paying close attention.
4: A key test today for President Trump as he seeks to unseat congressional Republicans who've crossed him, with perhaps his biggest target, Kentucky Congressman Thomas Massie, on the ballot today in what is now the most expensive House primary in history.
1: After the opening bell, stocks are in the red. I'm Michael Kastner.
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6: Showers ending, scattered sprinkles this afternoon. Temperatures in the low 60s. Northwest winds 10 to 15. Tonight, scattered sprinkles, 41. Tomorrow, sunny, 64. Tomorrow night, cloudy, 43. Thursday, partly sunny, 63. Friday, a good chance of showers, 65. Saturday, a mix of sun and clouds, 74.

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2: So the latest viral challenge is called the Old Man Test, and it may give you important insight into your fitness level, whether you're 25 or 105. Essentially, the Old Man Test is about balance. Here's how to do it. While you're barefoot, stand on one foot and put on your sock and shoe and tie it before you put that foot down again. My goodness. Then you balance on your other foot and repeat the process. Your socks and shoes have to be on the floor at the beginning of the test. If you fail the test, it could mean you need to work on your balance and strengthen your core and your glutes, which are, of course, crucial for daily activities like climbing up and down stairs, maintaining proper posture, even just getting out of bed. And keep practicing. Even athletes have tried this online and failed. I'm going to try it, but I'm pretty sure I'm going to fail. I'm John Tesh with today's Intelligence for Your Life Minute.
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8: The San Antonio Spurs in double overtime took game one of the West Finals at Oklahoma City, 122-115. Victor Wembanyama finished with 41 points and 24 rebounds. Alex Caruso of OKC scored 31 points off the bench. The East Finals start Tuesday with Cleveland at New York. The Pelicans' new head coach is Jamal Mosley, who was just fired by Orlando after 5 years there. In the NHL playoffs to end the second round, Montreal won a Game 7 in overtime at Buffalo 3-2, eliminating the Sabres after the Canadiens blew an early 2-0 lead. The East Final will start in Raleigh on Thursday. Cardinals quarterback Jacoby Brissett did not attend the start of OTAs. He wants a pay raise. The Padres moved into first in the NL West, beating the Dodgers 1-0 on a first-inning homer. The Angels on a two-run homer in the ninth beat the A's 2-1.
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13: Showers ending, scattered sprinkles this afternoon. Temperatures in the low 60s. Northwest winds 10 to 15. Tonight, scattered sprinkles, 41. Tomorrow, sunny, 64. Tomorrow night, cloudy, 43. Thursday, partly sunny, 63. Friday, a good chance of showers, 65. Saturday, a mix of sun and clouds, 74.

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3: Hello, these are the stories we're working on for you today. An arrest has been made in an alleged La Crosse Southside stabbing from late Friday night. Arrested was 28-year-old Yvonne Canchola Garcia of Madison in an Indianapolis suburb Saturday on outstanding Dane County warrants. The alleged victim remains in a city hospital after police say they were stabbed multiple times. Garcia has been charged in La Crosse County with attempted first-degree murder in what police call a domestic abuse case. Garcia is being held on a $1 million cash bond. Police say it's an isolated incident. Garcia's record includes an open Dane County case in which he's charged with felony substantial battery and domestic abuse with use of force, strangling and suffocating the alleged victim, and holding the alleged victim against their will. Police say it happened in the 1100 block of South 16th Street, about a block south of Jackson Street at about 11:20 Friday night. We'll have that story and much more coming up.
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3: Showers ending, scattered sprinkles this afternoon. Temperatures in the low 60s. Northwest winds 10 to 15. Tonight, scattered sprinkles, 41. Tomorrow, sunny, 64. Tomorrow night, cloudy, 43. Thursday, partly sunny, 63. Friday, a good chance of showers, 65. Saturday, a mix of sun and clouds, 74.

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1: 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Work off tensions. Physical exercise not only helps relieve anger, but makes it easier to face and handle irritating problems more clearly. 5. Talk out troubles. Talk with a sympathetic friend or a specialist, such as a minister or doctor. 6. 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Keep physically fit, with regular medical checkups to guide you in the amount of exercise that's best for you. 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The sorrow that comes with the death of a friend or loved one. Author Norman Vincent Peale called sorrow one of the inevitabilities of life. 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When you need their advice or their help, call them at 608-372-2300. Ian McLaren said, "What does anxiety and tension do? It does not empty tomorrow of its sorrow, but empties today of its strength." I'm Bill McClure.
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4: The San Antonio Spurs in double overtime took Game 1 of the West Finals at Oklahoma City, 122-115. Victor Wembanyama finished with 41 points and 24 rebounds. Alex Caruso of OKC scored 31 points off the bench. The East Finals start Tuesday with Cleveland at New York. The Pelicans' new head coach is Jamal Mosley, who was just fired by Orlando after 5 years there. In the NHL playoffs to end the second round, Montreal won a Game 7 in overtime at Buffalo, 3-2, eliminating the Sabres after the Canadiens blew an early 2-0 lead. The East Final will start in Raleigh on Thursday. Cardinals quarterback Jacoby Brissett did not attend the start of OTAs. He wants a pay raise. The Padres moved into first in the NL West, beating the Dodgers 1-0 on a first-inning homer. The Angels on a 2-run homer in the ninth beat the A's 2-1.
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6: Showers ending, scattered sprinkles this afternoon. Temperatures in the low 60s. Northwest winds 10 to 15. Tonight, scattered sprinkles, 41. Tomorrow, sunny, 64. Tomorrow night, cloudy, 43. Thursday, partly sunny, 63. Friday, a good chance of showers, 65. Saturday, a mix of sun and clouds, 74.

0: Blog Country is W267CO Sparta and WBOG Toma.
1: Police are revealing more details after two teenage shooters and three adult victims died during an attack at the Islamic Center of San Diego yesterday. A woman called police to say her teenage son had left their home with her car and several guns. Minutes later, police got a call about the shooting at the Islamic Center. At the scene, police found three deceased adults, including one security guard. A landscaper who was working in the area was also shot, but his helmet reportedly deflected the bullet and he was left unhurt. Police believe this was a hate-motivated attack. Today marks a jam-packed primary day with elections in six states for the U.S. House, Senate, and governor races. Voters head to the polls in Alabama, Idaho, Kentucky, Oregon, Pennsylvania, and Georgia, where five GOP candidates will battle to face Georgia Democrat Senator John Ossoff, who Republicans think is vulnerable in the November midterms. In Kentucky's GOP primaries, Republican Congressman Thomas Massey, a vocal President Trump critic, faces Trump-backed Ed Gallarin. Millions of people across several states are bracing for severe weather conditions today. NBC's Shaquille Brewster reports it follows devastating tornadoes in some parts of the country over the past couple of days.
2: At least 50 twisters have been reported over the last 48 hours, leaving a swath of destruction in parts of Iowa and Nebraska. In St. Paul, mangled cars and homes reduced to rubble.
1: Today, the eastern Great Lakes, as well as the Ohio and Tennessee valleys, are set to get storms packing hail and damaging wind gusts. A few tornadoes are also possible across the region. Northern and central parts of Texas may see large hail. A cluster of thunderstorms with the potential to create strong wind gusts and large hail will arrive in the northeast tomorrow. The head of the World Health Organization is expressing concerns over an Ebola outbreak in Uganda and the Democratic Republic of Congo. At a meeting in Geneva this week, Dr. Tedros Ghebreyesus says that he's deeply concerned about the scale and speed of the epidemic. The suspected death toll has risen to more than 130. I'm Chris Caraggio.
3: An arrest has been made in an alleged La Crosse Southside stabbing from late Friday night. Arrested was 28-year-old Ivan Canchola Garcia of Madison in an Indianapolis suburb Saturday on outstanding Dane County warrants. The alleged victim remains in a city hospital after police say they were stabbed multiple times. Garcia has been charged in La Crosse County with attempted first-degree murder in what police call a domestic abuse case. Garcia is being held on a $1 million cash bond. Police say it's an isolated incident. Garcia's record includes an open Dane County case in which he's charged with felony substantial battery and domestic abuse with use of force, strangling and suffocating the alleged victim, and holding the alleged victim against their will. Police say it happened in the 1100 block of South 16th Street, about a block south of Jackson Street, at about 11:20 Friday night. An August and September week-long trial has been set for an Illinois man charged with five counts of sexual assault of drunk victims and two counts of burglary while working at a Toma hotel in October and December of 2023. 30-year-old Venkatesh Nalabathula remains held on a $500,000 cash bond. Fort McCoy will hold a ribbon cutting today for a $1.4 million microgrid battery backup project. It can provide a minimum of 14 days of continuous fort operations near the main gate during a main grid power loss. Royal Superintendent Scott Upana is leaving the district July 1st to become North Crawford Superintendent. Upana has been Royal Superintendent for 2 years and was the district high school principal for 12 years before that. Upana says he's leaving to be closer to his father, who lives in Cassville. Monroe County Administrator Tina Osterberg is stepping down July 1st. Osterberg has been the county administrator since January of 2019. She was the county finance director for 9 years before that and has been with the county for a total of 21 years. Osterberg says she's stepping down to spend more time with her family. Osterberg talks about some of the things she wanted most to achieve in her time as administrator but did not.
4: Probably the biggest project that is out there right now that I really wanted to see through is a new consolidated building for the county. I see how having multiple departments in multiple different buildings throughout the city of Sparta, it just causes lots of inefficiencies, causes issues with just being able to work together as staff when you're not in the same building, sometimes not even on the same block. So being able to create that efficiency for the county is just the one project that I wish I could have been able to get completed before I left.
3: The Administration and Personnel Committee will consider changing the administrator to a county executive or administrative coordinator at a special meeting today at 2:30. County Board Vice Chair and Committee Chair Wally Habegger says they hope to decide which direction to go by the next county board meeting a week from tomorrow. And now you're up to date. Craig Otto, Magnum Media News.
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3: Showers ending, scattered sprinkles this afternoon. Temperatures in the low 60s. Northwest winds 10 to 15. Tonight, scattered sprinkles, 41. Tomorrow, sunny, 64. Tomorrow night, cloudy, 43. Thursday, partly sunny, 63. Friday, a good chance of showers, 65. Saturday, a mix of sun and clouds, 74.

George Strait, Keith Urban, Randy Travis. 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
1: President Trump says an attack on Iran would be underway if he didn't pause plans to do so. He told reporters this morning that he was an hour away from making the decision when he got a call from Middle Eastern leaders saying they think a deal could be close. Trump said the leaders asked for a couple of days to continue talks. Authorities in California have provided more details after two teenage shooters and three adult victims died yesterday during an attack at the Islamic Center of San Diego. A woman called police to say her teenage son had left their home with her car and several guns. Minutes later, police got a call about the shooting at the Islamic Center. Police are treating the shooting as a hate crime. Today is a jam-packed primary day with elections in six states for the U.S. House, Senate, and governor races. In one of the most closely watched races, Kentucky Republican Congressman Thomas Massie, a vocal President Trump critic, faces Trump-backed Ed Gallarin.
2: I'm not running against President Trump. Most of the people voting for me support President Trump like I do.
1: It's yet another contest that many believe will test Trump's grip on the GOP. Voters will also head to the polls in Alabama, Idaho, Kentucky, Oregon, Pennsylvania, and Georgia. Five GOP candidates will battle in the Peach State to face Georgia Democrat Senator John Ossoff, who Republicans think is vulnerable in the upcoming midterms. The World Cup that begins next month is expected to be the most polluting World Cup in history. Climate scientists and advocates are criticizing FIFA, saying it made the wrong plans at a time when climate change is worsening and the risk of playing in dangerous heat is increasing. FIFA has a commitment to reduce its carbon emissions by 50% by 2030. The NBA's Eastern Conference Finals begin tonight in New York City. The Knicks will welcome in the Cleveland Cavaliers for Game 1. The Knicks haven't played in a while after sweeping the 76ers in the conference semifinals. Meantime, the Cavs had a long semifinal series, beating the Detroit Pistons in seven games. I'm Chris Caraggio.
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4: An arrest has been made in an alleged La Crosse Southside stabbing from late Friday night. Arrested was 28-year-old Yvonne Canchola Garcia of Madison in an Indianapolis suburb Saturday on outstanding Dane County warrants. The alleged victim remains in a city hospital after police say they were stabbed multiple times. Garcia has been charged in La Crosse County with attempted first-degree murder in what police call a domestic abuse case. Garcia is being held on a $1 million cash bond. Police say it's an isolated incident. Garcia's record includes an open Dane County case in which he's charged with felony substantial battery and domestic abuse with use of force, strangling and suffocating the alleged victim, and holding the alleged victim against their will. Police say it happened in the 1100 block of South 16th Street, about a block south of Jackson Street at about 11:20 Friday night. An August and September week-long trial has been set for an Illinois man charged with five counts of sexual assault of drunk victims and two counts of burglary while working at a Toma hotel in October and December of 2023. 30-year-old Venkatesh Nalabathula remains held on a $500,000 cash bond. Fort McCoy will hold a ribbon cutting today for a $1.4 million microgrid battery backup project. It can provide a minimum of 14 days of continuous fort operations near the main gate during a main grid power loss. Royal Superintendent Scott Upana is leaving the district July 1st to become North Crawford Superintendent. Upana has been Royal Superintendent for 2 years and was the district high school principal for 12 years before that. Upana says he's leaving to be closer to his father, who lives in Cassville. Monroe County Administrator Tina Osterberg is stepping down July 1st. Osterberg has been the county administrator since January of 2019. She was the county finance director for 9 years before that and has been with the county for a total of 21 years. Osterberg says she's stepping down to spend more time with her family. Osterberg talks about some of the things she wanted most to achieve in her time as administrator but did not.
5: Probably the biggest project that is out there right now that I really wanted to see through is a new consolidated building for the county. I see how having multiple departments in multiple different buildings throughout the city of Sparta. It just causes lots of inefficiencies, causes issues with just being able to work together as staff when you're not in the same building, sometimes not even on the same block. So being able to create that efficiency for the county is just the one project that I wish I could have been able to get completed before I left.
4: The Administration and Personnel Committee will consider changing the administrator to a county executive or administrative coordinator at a special meeting today at 2:30. County Board Vice Chair and Committee Chair Wally Habegger says they hope to decide which direction to go by the next county board meeting a week from tomorrow. And now you're up to date. Craig Otto, Magnum Media News.
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4: Showers ending, scattered sprinkles this afternoon. Temperatures in the low 60s. Northwest winds 10 to 15. Tonight, scattered sprinkles, 41. Tomorrow, sunny, 64. Tomorrow night, cloudy, 43. Thursday, partly sunny, 63. Friday, a good chance of showers, 65. Saturday, a mix of sun and clouds, 74.

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5: The San Antonio Spurs, in double overtime, took Game 1 of the West Finals at Oklahoma City, 122-115. Victor Wembanyama finished with 41 points and 24 rebounds. Alex Caruso of OKC scored 31 points off the bench. The East Finals start Tuesday with Cleveland at New York. The Pelicans' new head coach is Jamal Mosley, who was just fired by Orlando after 5 years there. In the NHL playoffs, to end the second round, Montreal won a Game 7 in overtime at Buffalo, 3-2, eliminating the Sabres after the Canadiens blew an early 2-0 lead. The East Final will start in Raleigh on Thursday. Cardinals quarterback Jacoby Brissett did not attend the start of OTAs. He wants a pay raise. The Padres moved into first in the NL West, beating the Dodgers 1-0 on a first-inning homer. The Angels on a two-run homer in the ninth beat the A's 2-1.
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7: Showers ending, scattered sprinkles this afternoon. Temperatures in the low 60s. Northwest winds 10 to 15. Tonight, scattered sprinkles, 41. Tomorrow, sunny, 64. Tomorrow night, cloudy, 43. Thursday, partly sunny, 63. Friday, a good chance of showers, 65. Saturday, a mix of sun and clouds, 74.

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1: Police are revealing more details after two teenage shooters and three adult victims died yesterday during an attack at the Islamic Center of San Diego. NBC's Morgan Chesky has more.
2: Authorities saying that it was the mother of a 17-year-old who called San Diego police yesterday morning, warning that she was afraid her son was suicidal and that she believed he left home with a friend dressed in camouflage and that there were multiple firearms missing as well as her car.
1: Police say minutes later they got a call about the shooting at the Islamic Center. Three adults, including a security guard, were dead at the scene. A short time later, officers found the two suspects in a car dead from apparently self-inflicted gunshot wounds. A landscaper who was working in the area was also shot, but his helmet reportedly deflected the bullet and he was left unhurt. President Trump says he was an hour away from making the decision to attack Iran. He made the comment to reporters this morning, saying that he then got a call from Middle Eastern leaders saying they think a deal could be close. Trump said the leaders asked for a couple of days to continue talks. Voters are heading to the polls today in Alabama, Idaho, Kentucky, Oregon, Pennsylvania, and Georgia. In Georgia, five GOP candidates will battle to face Georgia Democrat Senator John Ossoff, who Republicans think is vulnerable in the November midterms. In Kentucky's GOP primaries, Republican Congressman Thomas Massie, a vocal critic of President Trump, faces Trump-backed Ed Gallarin. And President Trump has endorsed Texas Attorney General Ken Paxton in the race for Senate. Experts say that this is likely game over for the incumbent, Senator John Cornyn.
3: Trump's calculus is if Paxton is already ahead, his endorsement should add several points to that.
1: SMU political analyst Cal Gilson says that the president's stamp of approval still means a lot in conservative politics. He points to the recent election in Louisiana. The incumbent there, Senator Bill Cassidy, lost to a Trump-endorsed candidate. I'm Chris Caraggio.
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8: Showers ending, scattered sprinkles this afternoon. Temperatures in the low 60s. Northwest winds 10 to 15. Tonight, scattered sprinkles, 41. Tomorrow, sunny, 64. Tomorrow night, cloudy, 43. Thursday, partly sunny, 63. Friday, a good chance of showers, 65. Saturday, a mix of sun and clouds, 74.

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3: News just in from the NFL is Kansas City Chiefs wide receiver Rashee Rice is going to start serving 30 days in jail for violating his probation. He tested positive for marijuana and now will miss Kansas City's OTA and mandatory minicamp. Other news from the NFL is owners today at league meetings approved Minneapolis to host the 2028 NFL Draft and Nashville to be the host of Super Bowl 64 taking place in February of 2030. Game one of the Eastern Conference Finals of the NBA playoffs is tonight. Cavs and Knicks, 8 Eastern time from Madison Square Garden. Knicks are listing OG Anunoby as probable for tonight's game with a hamstring strain. Michigan forward Morris Johnson Jr. will keep his name in the 2026 NBA draft. The Vegas Golden Knights lost their appeal of the fines and stripping of draft picks for not following media rules during the Stanley Cup playoffs. They've got Colorado in game one of the West Finals tomorrow.
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10: Showers ending, scattered sprinkles this afternoon. Temperatures in the low 60s. Northwest winds 10 to 15. Tonight, scattered sprinkles, 41. Tomorrow, sunny, 64. Tomorrow night, cloudy, 43. Thursday, partly sunny, 63. Friday, a good chance of showers, 65. Saturday, a mix of sun and clouds, 74.
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Rascal Flatts, Tim McGraw, the Judds, and Toby Keith. 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

tambourine with a silver jingle, and she must have known the words to release a million tunes. But the one most requested

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Mike Olson with you on this Tuesday afternoon, just enjoying some George Strait. And George says that's a wrap for his 2026 shows. He played his fourth concert Saturday at the Moody Center in Austin, and serving up honky-tonk vibes, the new room, they named the backstage lounge the Troubadour after his 2008 album and its top 10 hit of the same name. And George said, I played a lot of places over the years, he says, and to have a space like this honoring the music, the memories, and the fans, it just means a lot to me. Thank you, Moody Center and Messina Touring Group, for such thoughtful dedication. And George, well, he played two nights with Willie Nelson when the Moody Center opened back in 2022. And he had over 60,000 folks stop by here during this sold-out series here. King George, having a great time. Well, I've got a lot of music to get to, so I better hush up and start pushing buttons here. Terry Clark, ready to lead off a big old set for you on Bog Country 101.3.

black cigarette. Start this day like all the rest. First thing every morning that I do is start missing you.

0: Oh, great classic there from Don Williams on Bog Country 101.3. Got a Fox Sports update coming your way here in just a quick moment. We'll have our updated area weather forecast. Got a little cooling trend going on here for a while. We'll have all the details coming up. Then another set of music is on the way with Brad Paisley, Tim McGraw, Eddie Rabbit, The Chicks. We've got Dwight Yoakam and Josh Turner, too, on Bog Country 101.3.
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3: Cavs and Knicks tonight in Game 1 of the East Finals, tipping off from Madison Square Garden at 8 o'clock Eastern Time. Knicks forward OG Anunoby is considered probable as he's been dealing with a hamstring strain. Michigan forward Merez Johnson Jr. will keep his name in the 2026 NBA Draft. Stanley Cup playoffs take the night off tomorrow. It's Vegas against Colorado in Denver. Golden Knights lost their appeal of the fines and stripping of a draft pick for not following media rules during the Stanley Cup playoffs. Vancouver Canucks fired head coach Adam Foote after just one season. Kansas City Chiefs wide receiver Rashee Rice will serve 30 days in jail for violating his probation after he tested positive for marijuana. That means that Rice will miss OTAs and a mandatory minicamp. NFL owners today approved a measure to allow 10 international games each year. That's up from the previous limit of 8 and doesn't count the Jaguars playing at Wembley Stadium. Super Bowl 64 will be held in Nashville. 2028 NFL Draft will be held in Minneapolis.
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9: Scattered sprinkles tonight, lows near 40, northwest winds 5 to 10, gusting to 20. Tomorrow, sunny 64, tomorrow night cloudy 43, Thursday partly sunny 63, Friday cloudy, a chance of afternoon showers 65, Saturday a mix of sun and clouds 74, Sunday sunny 82.

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We're on a first-name basis. 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

Bog Country, 101.3, Brad Paisley. Well, we're getting ready to close her down here for the 3 o'clock hour. I've got Gary Allen and Tanya Tucker. They're going to take you up the top of the hour. There's national news coming your way. We've got our evening weather ready to go here. And then, of course, we've always got some good things in between. Then it's Willie Nelson and Brooks and Dunn waiting for you on Bog Country 101.3.

0: Log Country is W267CO Sparta and WBOG Toma.
1: Police are praising the security guard at the Islamic Center of San Diego, where two suspects killed three victims yesterday. San Diego Police Chief Scott Wall said the guard prevented the suspects from gaining access to the kids and teachers inside before he was shot and killed. Wall said two other brave adults at the mosque lured the suspects outside before they, too, lost their lives. Vice President J.D. Vance says he still hopes for a diplomatic solution, but the U.S. is locked and loaded when it comes to Iran. He told reporters today that President Trump has instructed his team to aggressively negotiate with Iran, adding the end goal is for the regime to never have a nuclear weapon. Vance made the comments while filling in for White House Press Secretary Karoline Leavitt, who's on maternity leave. And Vice President Vance says the new $1.8 billion anti-weaponization fund isn't meant for people who attack police during the January 6th Capitol riot. He was asked about the Department of Justice fund that's advertised for people who think they were wronged by the department under the Biden administration.
2: I'm not committing to giving anybody money or committing to giving no one money. What I'm committing to is a legal process to review these claims and to make sure that people who are mistreated by their government get a little bit of compensation because of it.
1: Vance insists it's about compensating Americans who suffered from what he calls the lawfare under the last administration. He said anyone can apply to get compensation, Republicans, Democrats, and even Hunter Biden, according to Vance. He went on to say that the U.S. government has been settling lawsuits from aggrieved Americans for decades. Texas Attorney General Ken Paxton has received President Trump's endorsement in the state's Republican Senate primary runoff. He backed Paxton in a Truth Social post today, calling him a true MAGA warrior who will tirelessly fight to continue the great growth of our economy, cut taxes and regulations. The Texas race is one of the most closely watched Senate primaries, becoming a test of Trump's grip on Republican voters and the strength of the Senate GOP establishment. I'm Chris Caraggio.
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6: Scattered sprinkles tonight, lows near 40, northwest winds 5 to 10, gusting to 20. Tomorrow, sunny, 64. Tomorrow night, cloudy, 43. Thursday, partly sunny, 63. Friday, cloudy, a chance of afternoon showers, 65. Saturday, a mix of sun and clouds, 74. Sunday, sunny, 82.

Hog Country, 101.3 with Willie Nelson. Coming up this Saturday is a breakfast fundraiser to help them help a vet. This is going to be going on from 9 to 11 at Cup of Joe. Gee, I need that. Right downtown Tolma. They got eggs, sausage, hash brown, string cheese, fruit, muffin, and a beverage, $7. That's a pretty good deal. All right, and they want to send out a great big thanks to the Veterans Assistance Foundation. So come out and enjoy a great breakfast and help out a terrific cause, won't you please? George Jones and Tammy Wynette, Toby Keith, Chad Brock, Randy Travis, Faith Hill, and George Strait back with us on Bog Country 101.3.

0: George and Tammy on Bog Country 101.3. I have an information break coming your way next here. We'll finish that one with the weather and then start you right back in for some more music here. I'll have Tim McGraw, Kenny Chesney, Exile, Mary Chapin Carpenter, Alan Jackson, and Eric Church on Bog Country 101.3.
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7: Scattered sprinkles tonight, lows near 40, northwest winds 5 to 10, gusting to 20. Tomorrow, sunny, 64, our night cloudy, 43. Thursday, partly sunny, 63. Friday, cloudy, a chance of afternoon showers, 65. Saturday, a mix of sun and clouds, 74. Sunday, sunny, 82.

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Now, I've got Sugarland and Elvis. They're going to take you up to the top of the hour. We'll get you news and weather and some more music, too, on Bog Country 101.3.

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1: The voting day is winding up in many areas in the primaries for U.S. House, Senate, and governor races in six states. Voters are heading to the polls in Alabama, Idaho, Kentucky, Oregon, Pennsylvania, and Georgia. In Kentucky's GOP primaries, Republican Congressman Thomas Massie, a vocal President Trump critic, is facing Trump-backed Ed Gallarine. The FBI says two teen suspects behind the deadly shooting at the Islamic Center of San Diego were radicalized online. FBI agent Mark Remley adding that agents have served search warrants connected with the deceased suspects and retrieved several items.
2: So far in this investigation, we've seized over 30 guns and a crossbow. We're continuing to process the information from all the locations, and we will provide more information when we're able to do so.
1: The suspects killed three adults at the center, including a security guard, before they were later found dead from suspected self-inflicted gunshot wounds. San Diego Police Chief Scott Wall praising the three adult victims, saying they prevented the suspects from reaching the kids and teachers inside the mosque. Vice President J.D. Vance says talks with Iran continue in an effort to end the war, but says it seems to him there's a lot of confusion on the Iranian side about what's being negotiated and how.
3: So what we've done is tried to be as clear as possible. What are our red lines? What are the things that we're willing to be accommodating on? And what are the things that we absolutely must have? And as the president has said ad nauseum, and I think I've said it a lot too, Iran cannot have a nuclear weapon.
1: He says the U.S. remains locked and loaded while talks continue, indicating the U.S. is ready to restart the military campaign against Iran to achieve America's objectives. Two American passengers who are exposed to the Hanta virus while on the MV Hondius cruise ship are being ordered to stay in a special quarantine facility in Nebraska. The CDC ordering the couple to remain quarantined through May 31st, but did not elaborate on the reasoning. The stay to date would mark the end of the 21-day monitoring period. I'm Jim Roop.
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9: Scattered sprinkles tonight, lows near 40, northwest winds 5 to 10, gusting to 20. Tomorrow, sunny, 64, tomorrow night, cloudy, 43. Thursday, partly sunny, 63. Friday, cloudy, a chance of afternoon showers, 65. Saturday, a mix of sun and clouds, 74. Sunday, sunny, 82.

Dog Country 101.3. Tanya Tucker. Boy, I think that was one of her longest songs, wasn't it? It was almost 5 minutes. Anyway, let's see here. We've got more things happening around the area. Let me see if I can find something good for you here. Coming up tomorrow night, the final concert until this fall with the Tolma Concert Association. They're presenting the Mexican Brass Quintet. This will be at the Tolma High School Auditorium at 7:30. Five guys celebrating their 26th year. They've toured all over the world with classical brass and modern flair and, of course, nonstop audience participation. Tickets are $20 unless you're a TCA member. 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Now, Linda Ronstadt, Travis Tritt, Montgomery Gentry, Dwight Yoakam, Joe Nichols. There's another great classic from George Strait. Yeah, he was yesterday's birthday boy, too. 74, George is. On Bog Country, 101.3.

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0: Bog Country, 101.3, Linda Ronstadt. I've got a Fox Sports update on the way for you, along with our weather, and then we'll get you right back into some more music. Yep, I've got on deck this next round here, Taylor Swift. You'll hear from Alan Jackson, Steve Warner, Toby Keith, Martina McBride, and Brad Paisley on Bog Country, 101.3.
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3: Arsenal won't have to wait until Sunday to clinch the Premier League title because it happened today. The Gunners winning their first Premier League crown in 22 years after Man City played AFC Bournemouth to a 1-1 draw. Two-time Wimbledon champion Carlos Alcaraz won't play at the All England Club this summer as he recovers from wrist surgery. Alcaraz obviously also missing the French Open. Cavs and Knicks, 8 o'clock Eastern time, game one tonight of the East Finals. OG Anunoby listed as probable for New York. Michigan forward Merez Johnson Jr. will keep his name in the 2026 NBA draft. Vancouver Canucks fired head coach Adam Foote after just one season. Chiefs wide receiver Rashee Rice will serve 30 days in jail. He violated his probation after testing positive for marijuana and now will miss some OTAs and a mandatory minicamp with the team. Braves and Marlins currently tied up at 4 apiece as the teams play in the sixth inning in South Florida.
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11: Scattered sprinkles tonight, lows near 40, northwest winds 5 to 10, gusting to 20. Tomorrow, sunny, 64, tomorrow night, cloudy, 43. Thursday, partly sunny, 63. Friday, cloudy, a chance of afternoon showers, 65. Saturday, a mix of sun and clouds, 74. Sunday, sunny, 82.

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Bog Country 101.3 with Taylor Swift. Billy Currington and Freddie Hart going to finish up my time here today. Mike Olson saying thanks so much for joining me on this Tuesday. I'll be back with you again tomorrow afternoon at 3 o'clock. Billy Currington, he'll finish off these next two songs and he'll take you up to news and weather. And, of course, the music just keeps right on coming. Enjoy him 24/7 on Bog Country 101.3.

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1: The voting day is winding up in many areas, and the primaries for U.S. House, Senate, and governor races in six states. Voters are heading to the polls in Alabama, Idaho, Kentucky, Oregon, Pennsylvania, and Georgia. In Kentucky's GOP primaries, Republican Congressman Thomas Massie, a vocal President Trump critic, is facing Trump-backed Ed Gallerine. The FBI says two teen suspects behind the deadly shooting at the Islamic Center of San Diego were radicalized online. FBI agent Mark Remley adding that agents have served search warrants connected with the deceased suspects and retrieved several items.
2: So far in this investigation, we've seized over 30 guns and a crossbow. We're continuing to process the information from all the locations, and we will provide more information when we're able to do so.
1: The suspects killed three adults at the center, including a security guard, before they were later found dead from suspected self-inflicted gunshot wounds. San Diego Police Chief Scott Wall praising the three adult victims, saying they prevented the suspects from reaching the kids and teachers inside the mosque. Vice President J.D. Vance says talks with Iran continue in an effort to end the war, but says it seems to him there's a lot of confusion on the Iranian side about what's being negotiated and how.
3: So what we've done is tried to be as clear as possible. What are our red lines? What are the things that we're willing to be accommodating on? And what are the things that we absolutely must have? And as the president has said ad nauseum, and I think I've said it a lot too, Iran cannot have a nuclear weapon.
1: He says the U.S. remains locked and loaded while talks continue, indicating the U.S. is ready to restart the military campaign against Iran to achieve America's objectives. Two American passengers who are exposed to the Hanta virus while on the MV Hondius cruise ship are being ordered to stay in a special quarantine facility in Nebraska. The CDC ordering the couple to remain quarantined through May 31st, but did not elaborate on the reasoning. The stay-to-date would mark the end of the 21-day monitoring period. I'm Jim Roop.
4: Hi, this is Suzanne Baker Young, a board member of the Toma Area Historical Society and Museum. We'd like to thank Torkelson Funeral Home and Cremation, serving our neighbors and friends for over 100 years, for this opportunity to share our story. The Toma Museum is open from 10 to 4 on Tuesday through Saturday for the new season. Admission free, so you don't have to pay to get in. And it's very family friendly, lots of area history involved. We also operate and staff the Little Red Schoolhouse Museum owned by the City of Toma, located in Gillette Park. We have always worked with our other organizations, namely the Monroe Juno Jackson Genealogy Workshop, the Monroe County Local History Room and Monroe County Historical Society, the Millston Historical Society and Museum, Toma's ACT Theater, Scott Wilcox and his volunteer crew from Americana Music in the Park, and the City of Toma Historic Preservation Commission. Throughout the year, we are going to be running a series of special presentations relating to the celebration of America's 250 years since its founding and the signing of the Declaration of Independence. So be sure to keep an eye out on those special presentations. This is Suzanne Baker Young, a board member of the Toma Area Historical Society and Museum. Again, we'd like to thank Torkelson Funeral Home and Cremation, supporting our community for over 100 years. Thank you.
5: Scattered sprinkles tonight, lows near 40, northwest winds 5 to 10, gusting to 20. Tomorrow, sunny 64, tomorrow night cloudy 43, Thursday, partly sunny 63, Friday, cloudy, a chance of afternoon showers 65, Saturday, a mix of sun and clouds, 74. Sunday, sunny, 82.
6: 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That triggers happy thoughts and memories because our brains associate up with good, and rolling something upward shifts your thinking in a positive direction. Try it.
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3: So the latest viral challenge is called the Old Man Test. And it may give you important insight into your fitness level, whether you're 25 or 105. Essentially, the old man test is about balance. Here's how to do it. While you're barefoot, stand on one foot and put on your sock and shoe and tie it before you put that foot down again. My goodness. Then you balance on your other foot and repeat the process. 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And keep practicing. Even athletes have tried this online and failed. I'm going to try it, but I'm pretty sure I'm going to fail. I'm John Tesh with today's Intelligence for Your Life Minute.
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10: Scattered sprinkles tonight. Lows near 40. Northwest winds 5 to 10, gusting to 20. Tomorrow, sunny, 64. Tomorrow night, cloudy, 43. Thursday, partly sunny, 63. Friday, cloudy, a chance of afternoon showers, 65. Saturday, a mix of sun and clouds, 74. Sunday, sunny, 82.
3: Welcome back to Intelligence for Your Health, and I have a great prescription for you. Just drink 2 cups of cranberry juice every day, because new research shows that cranberry juice is going to lower the risk of heart disease in as little as 24 hours. Now, you probably know that heart disease is the leading cause of death in the U.S., but according to the National Institutes of Health, cranberries, they're rich in an antioxidant compound called polyphenols. And these polyphenols not only help improve circulation, but they also improve kidney function, hormone delivery, and waste filtration. And in a recent study, men were given 2 cups of cranberry juice to drink over the course of a day with varying concentrations of cranberry polyphenols. After just 24 hours, all the men showed improvements in blood flow, arterial stiffness, and blood pressure. And that was true for all the cranberry juice concentrates. Even the cocktail ones sold at the grocery stores made with only 25% cranberry juice. They all had a positive effect. This is amazing. Throw back some cranberry juice and improve your heart health in 24 hours.
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6: Scattered sprinkles tonight, lows near 40, northwest winds 5 to 10, gusting to 20. Tomorrow, sunny, 64, tomorrow night, cloudy, 43. Thursday, partly sunny, 63. Friday, cloudy, a chance of